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5: 97FM, Fantasy Radio. From the Sky News Centre at 2, a crowd's been lighting fires on the road in Belfast as disorder continued for a second night. 27 people were left homeless after flames were started in their homes on Tuesday evening. The trouble all follows the stabbing of Stephen Ogilvy, with a 30-year-old Sudanese refugee appearing in court yesterday. Our reporter Tom Parmenter is at the main flashpoint of last night on the outskirts of the north of the city.
6: Stones, bricks, missiles, fireworks going off, fires being set. We saw the water cannon deployed, and we've seen the police use plastic bullets.
5: Well, the family of Stephen Ogilvy say false information being shared on social media is deeply distressing. They've also said they're disgusted by the disorder that's followed Monday night's stabbing in Belfast. Elsewhere, the US has carried out fresh strikes on Iran. Tehran has threatened to hit back against American military bases in Bahrain, where missile warning sirens have sounded. The latest escalation comes despite efforts to finalise a peace deal between the two sides. A 14-year-old girl has been detained under the Mental Health Act after a knife attack at a school in Manchester. The teenager was arrested on suspicion of assault after two pupils and a member of staff were injured in Blakely on Tuesday. Turning to sports and football, England eased to a comfortable 3-0 win over Costa Rica in their final friendly before the World Cup. Declan Rice, Anthony Gordon and Ollie Watkins scored the goal for Thomas Tuchel's side, and the England boss was pretty pleased with the way his team dealt with an hour-long delay to kick off because of storms in Orlando.
7: We just know that things can come, and we know that how we want to react, calm and focused and relaxed. We want to focus on the stuff that we can influence, and we did this today on a high level.
5: And Joe Root will skipper England for the second test against New Zealand at the Oval. Captain Ben Stokes and fast bowler Gus Atkinson have been dropped after breaking rules after last week's Ashes. That's the latest. I'm Barry Weir.

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0: 10 o'clock, as always, our mystery hour this morning returns. Between 9 and 10, hits some headlines from the year gone by.
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Why don't you join me tonight aboard the Love Train? From 11 p.m, I'll have a whole hour of love songs to help you wind down after another busy day. We've got some of the finest love songs around, from the 60s right the way through to today, all hand-picked for your listening pleasure. 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
1: From the Sky News Centre at 3. Police have used water cannon on protesters on the outskirts of North Belfast on a second night of trouble following a stabbing in the city. A group tore bricks from buildings and smashed paving stones before throwing them at riot officers, with fires also lit on roads. It's after the attack on Stephen Ogilvie. His family say he remains stable in hospital, and in a statement they've also called for an end to false information online and condemned the disorder. Meanwhile, First Minister Michelle O'Neill says some are using the incident to encourage hatred.
5: These bad actors are actually using what's happened on Monday night and playing to people's fears and orchestrating this whilst they sit cosy in their homes and encourage all these other people to go out onto the streets.
1: Explosions have been heard in parts of Iran after Donald Trump said Iranian targets would be attacked very hard. The US president claims a deal between the two countries is fully negotiated, but warns Tehran is delaying. This was Donald Trump earlier.
6: We're going to be attacking them very hard.
7: You're resuming bombing?
6: We are. Based on the helicopter, I guess we have the right to do that.
1: A new way to tackle antisocial behaviour at railway stations is being rolled out across Britain this summer. Train operators will give railway behaviour notices to repeat offenders, banning them from specific stations for 12 months. Almost a year on from the Air India plane crash that killed 241 people, the sole survivor is asking for honesty and answers. Briton Vishwas Kumar Ramesh was on the London-bound Boeing 787. Investigators have yet to publish their findings of the cause of the crash. Sports Direct owner Fraser Groups launched a takeover offer for German luxury fashion brand Hugo Boss. It currently owns 26% of the business, but says it's willing to pay around £1.73 billion for the remainder. And England continued their World Cup preparations with a 3-0 win against Costa Rica in their final warm-up match in Orlando. Declan Rice, Anthony Gordon and Ollie Watkins got the goals for Thomas Tuchel's side. That's the latest. I'm Barry Weir.

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0: Good morning. It's me, David Hills.
1: Yes.
0: On a morning. Every Thursday now from 10 till 12, I will be here with you to keep you awake all the way through to lunchtime. Barnes has gotten you out of bed, hopefully. I'll keep you awake, as I said, until lunchtime. Intro Quiz will be here along with your requests and dedications and lots of good tunes. So join me on the morning show, 10 till 12. Good morning.
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It's Mike Linford here inviting you to join me every Thursday for the afternoon show. Lots of great music, up-to-date traffic reports, all the latest local, business and entertainment news. 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
4: The Sky News Centre at 4, riot police have used water cannon during a further night of unrest in Belfast. The disorder has been triggered by the stabbing of Stephen Ogleville on Monday night. He lost his left eye when he was attacked. A Sudanese refugee is being charged with attempted murder. The victim's family is calling for peaceful protests. Cabinet Office Minister Baroness Anderson says innocent children are being caught up in the chaos.
5: 27 people were made homeless because people went door to door to burn them out of their homes. I don't think any of us will ever be able to forget the image of a 9-year-old child and their family being put in the back of a Land Rover to be rescued from violent, racist thugs.
4: Meanwhile, Police Scotland advised the public to avoid an area of Greenock because of protests linked to the disorder in Belfast. Demonstrations were held in several locations across Scotland following Monday's stabbing. Elsewhere, in US Central Command says airstrikes have targeted Iranian military surveillance systems, communications networks and air defence sites across the country. Iran's Revolutionary Guard says it's attacked America's Fifth Fleet in Bahrain using drones and also targeted an airbase in Jordan. Former UK ambassador to Iran, Sir Richard Dalton, says America must negotiate.
6: There is a trade available. Open the Straits of Hormuz in return for significant economic concessions, and the United States should be swallowing its pride and working to that end rather than confronting Iran.
4: There are concerns that a 10-year plan for the NHS falls significantly short and relies too heavily on AI. Organisations representing the health service workforce are urging the government to engage with them to get first-hand feedback. Former England cricketer Mark Butcher says Ben Stokes will be in deep conversation with himself about his future. Stokes has been dropped from the second test against New Zealand after breaching team protocols. And England signed off from their World Cup warm-off schedule with a 3-0 win over Costa Rica in Orlando. Mexico and South Africa kick things off tonight, with England facing Croatia next Wednesday. That's the latest. I'm Barry Weir.

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In fact, can we change the theme, please? Just guess the link between the two songs I'll play you. That's The Chain. And Glovebox Classics features summer songs for the season. We'll also have the usual bits and pieces like the 80s Top 10, Al Weber's chosen song, The Devices Diary, and the end of show Smoochie. So join me, Jonesy, every Thursday evening from 7 for Summer's Early Late Show, right here on 97FM Fantasy Radio.

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Winterton here, asking you to join me on Monday evening for my musical alphabet. Every Monday, we pick a different letter, and all the artists will begin with that letter. So what's your favourite? Will it be ABBA? Or ZZ Top? A to Z on a Monday night, 9 till 11 on Fantasy Radio.

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5: From the Sky News Centre at 5. There's been a second night of unrest in Belfast following a knife attack that wasn't as severe as Tuesday night's disorder. The violence followed the stabbing of Stephen Ogilvie, who with a 30-year-old Sudanese refugee man appeared in court charged with attempted murder yesterday. Lib Dem leader Sir Ed Davey has blamed social media for the unrest. Wikipedia co-founder Jimmy Wales says we should just be careful with our speech online.
6: That onlineness, I think, is a problem for a lot of people. But also, the bigger problem is if people in positions of influence and authority are not calling for calm, reflective discussion and debate, then that isn't helping either.
5: U.S. Central Command says fresh strikes on Iran were in response to threats against American forces and commercial shipping. Tehran has threatened to hit back against American targets in Bahrain, where missile warning sirens have sounded. Yesterday, the U.S. president said the Iranians are delaying just signing a peace deal.
7: If they had a nuclear weapon, there'd be no Israel, there'd be no Middle East. So we'll see what happens. We're really close to a deal, but they keep tapping us along. They keep playing us for suckers.
5: A new way to tackle antisocial behaviour at railway stations is being rolled out across Britain this summer. Train operators will give railway behaviour notices to repeat offenders, banning them from specific stations for 12 months. Almost a year on from the Air India plane crash that killed 241 people, the sole survivor is asking for honesty and answers. Britain Vishwas Kumar Ramesh was on the London-bound Boeing 787. Investigators have yet to publish their findings of the cause of the crash. Sports Direct owner Fraser Groups launched a takeover offer for German luxury fashion brand Hugo Boss. It currently owns 26% of the business. And England continued their World Cup preparations with a 3-0 win against Costa Rica in their final warm-up match in Orlando. Declan Rice, Anthony Gordon and Ollie Watkins got the goals for Thomas Tuchel's side. That's the latest. I'm Barry Weir.

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0: Do you know what? I could do a hearing some good old tunes, you know, songs everybody knows the words to. 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
0: Hey, it's Barnsley. I like Barnsley. I've been listening to him on the radio for years, but I don't want to hear new songs today. If only I had a time machine, I could go back and hear all those songs I used to listen to years ago again.
2: Now then, come over here. Look at this.
3: Who are you?
2: You realise that what I'm about to do is going to be appallingly dangerous.
0: What are you going to do?
2: Now, here comes the tricky part. You see this? Well, this is the time setting. That's critical to a billionth part of a nanosecond. You see?
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1: This is DHBS. And now here's the latest from ABBA.
0: I've gone back in time. I'm not too sure about these platform shoes I'm wearing. And the flares don't look very good either. Hang on a minute. That was Barnsley. How long time have I been on the radio?
5: He's never been a fit.
0: Okay, it's a slight exaggeration, but if you want to hear retro music, all you need to do is just turn your radio on Friday at 9 here at DHB... Sorry. 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
5: From the Sky News Centre at 6, police have used water cannon on protesters on the outskirts of North Belfast on a second night of trouble following a stabbing in the city. A group lit fires on roads and threw bricks and stones at riot officers after Monday's attack on Stephen Ogilvy, who remains stable in hospital. His family say there's false information online and have condemned the disorder. Meanwhile, First Minister Michelle O'Neill says some are encouraging hatred.
6: These bad actors are actually using what's happened on Monday night and playing to people's fears and orchestrating this whilst they sit cosy in their homes and encourage all these other people to go out onto the streets.
5: The US and Iran have traded attacks in a fresh series of strikes. It's after Donald Trump vowed to hit them again hard in revenge for the downing of a helicopter. The sole survivor of the Air India plane crash is demanding honesty and answers about the disaster. It's a year since Britain Vishwash Kumar Ramesh escaped the London-bound flight, on which 241 others died. Apple is reportedly agreeing to take steps to make stolen iPhones useless. The Daily Mail says the tech giant will build in a kill switch after Britain's top police officer called for the step to help tackle thefts. In sports, England eased to a comfortable 3-0 win over Costa Rica in their final friendly before the World Cup. Declan Rice, Anthony Gordon and Ollie Watkins scored the goals for Thomas Tuchel's side. The England boss was pleased with the way his team dealt with an hour-long delay to kick-off because of storms in Orlando.
7: We just know that things can come and we know that how we want to react, calm and focused and relaxed. We want to focus on the stuff that we can influence, and we did this today on a high level.
5: And the wait is over as the World Cup gets underway tonight, with Mexico taking on South Africa in Mexico City. An opening ceremony will take place ahead of tonight's match, with Shakira and Burna Boy performing. That's the latest. I'm Kat Suave.

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0: Great! Every Saturday for over a decade, we have done the Saturday Segway, and I think it's high time we made some improvements.
1: Yes, dear.
2: 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We tell the listeners what's going on, where to go, we play great music. What more do you want?
0: Attitude.
2: Oh, I got that.
0: Yes, and that's the problem. You've got it in abundance. And I think we should go to Relate and discuss your charm persona.
2: Don't have one.
0: Precisely. Don't you dare press that mute button.
2: Well, hopefully she'll have calmed down by Saturday. So join Fantasy's Answer to Shrek and Fiona, Pete and Les on the Saturday Segway, 10 o'clock till 1 p.m.

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And maybe one or two you hoped you'd never hear again. 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
0: From the Sky News Centre at 7, fires were lit and stones thrown at police during another night of trouble in and around Belfast. 27 people were forced out of their homes when violence erupted on Tuesday night. The family of Stephen Ogilvy, the man who lost an eye after allegedly being stabbed by a Sudanese refugee, is appealing for calm. Reform UK leader Nigel Farage says unless the government acts, there'll be more trouble.
5: Whatever the family said in Belfast, the fact is things kicked off in a very, very big way. Things will continue to kick off. The vast majority are fearful. Unless you give people hope, this stuff will get worse. I don't think telling the truth is controversial. It shouldn't be.
0: The US has carried out fresh strikes on Iran. Tehran has threatened to hit back against American targets in Bahrain, where missile warning sirens have sounded. The latest escalation comes despite efforts to finalise a peace deal between the two sides. US Defence Secretary Pete Hegseth says his military is not afraid to use force.
6: The president expects us to be strong and resolute with the way that we respond and bring firepower, and we will certainly do that if need be.
0: Thousands of prison cell windows in England and Wales are going to be fitted with steel bars to stop drone deliveries. Up to 13,000 will be installed by spring next year to stop things like drugs, weapons and phones getting to inmates. There are concerns that a 10-year plan for the NHS falls significantly short and relies too heavily on AI. Organisations representing the health service workforce are urging the government to engage with them to get first-hand feedback. The Metropolitan Police say they've joined forces with Apple to make stolen iPhones unusable. It's understood the tech giant has agreed to make every handset worldwide using its anti-theft protection. And a rain delay in Orlando couldn't stop England's perfect warm-up to the World Cup. Thomas Tuchel's side beat Costa Rica 3-0 in a friendly last night, with the tournament getting underway later. That's the latest. I'm Kat Suave.
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0: Sienna Sparrow here on Fantasy Radio from the new releases record box and a track called Material Lover, getting us underway. A very, very good morning. Welcome to Market Day here in Devizes, Thursday the 11th of June. And as always, a big thank you to Young Tom for another splendid job with the fine tunes on board the Overnight Express. And Tom back to do it all over again later on from midnight tonight. In the meantime, a busy day lined up for you here on Fantasy Radio. We'll run through all the programmes lining up to entertain you throughout today as we go through your breakfast show, which this morning consists of all the regular fixtures and fittings. Our mystery hour between 9 and 10, hits and headlines from a year gone by. We'll also take a look at the front pages of today's national papers, as well as a look into the Devizes diary. We'll find a few little nuggets to drop in your conversation from this date in history, the 11th of June, over the years. And you can use that in your coffee break this morning, or maybe in the snuggery this evening. We'll have our riddle as well, just after 7:30, just to tease the grey cells and get the grey matter working. And, of course, our top news team this morning, consisting of Barry Weir, Kat Suave and Lewis Mason, bringing us all the latest from the world of business, entertainment and sport between now and 9 o'clock.
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0: This morning and early afternoon will be overcast with some patchy rain spreading eastwards. Through the late afternoon and evening, it will turn dry but stay mostly cloudy. It's going to be a breezy day, highs of around 17 degrees. Tonight will remain breezy and mostly cloudy, with a chance of a few spots of light rain or drizzle developing at times. Overnight low, a very mild 14 degrees tonight. Tomorrow morning will be dull with plenty of cloud and a few spots of drizzle. Turning dry in the afternoon, but staying generally dull and cloudy with the odd sunny break possible. It's going to be a breezy day, highs of around 19 degrees tomorrow across Devizes and Mid Wiltshire.

That'll be us. We are also on DAB, Digital Radio, across West Wiltshire, and around the globe online. Thank you for starting your Thursday morning with us. 8 minutes after seven, we're taking our first look at the rails and the roads. After a memory from the brand new Heavies here on your breakfast show. And their version of Don't Let It Go To Your Head. Good morning.

0: first heard that one. It was performed back in 1978 by Gene Kahn. Popular in the nightclubs back in the 70s. Back on the charts in the 1990s. There, the Brand New Heavies and their version of Don't Let It Go to Your Head.
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0: Starting with the region's departure boards for this Thursday morning. Looking pretty good on the departure boards. Looking very good for Westbury and Chippenham. Not quite so good for Pusey. The 718 service for London Paddington is delayed by about 3 minutes. Whilst we're in Pusey, not a good day. The toilets are currently unavailable at Pusey Station and the ticket office is currently closed at Pusey as well. And over in Chippenham, the lift's currently out of order between the Southside car park and the footbridge at Chippenham Station. So bear that in mind this morning. Turning our attention to the roads. We've got the temporary traffic lights due to water mains work over on Pans Lane between Edward Road and Serum Drive. Derry Hill and Studley Lane both ways closed due to roadworks between Church Road and the A4 New Road. And two sets of traffic lights over in Carn on the A4 New Road between Beach Terrace and Carnegie Way and between Pamford Street and the A4 New Road, causing delays at peak times. Pretty quiet on the roads at the moment.
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0: As we head towards a quarter past seven, it's good morning to Lewis Mason, who joins us with all the latest on the world of sport.
3: The biggest World Cup ever begins in Mexico City tonight. Joe Rawson is there.
4: The first of 104 matches across Mexico, Canada and the USA takes place at the iconic Azteca Stadium, with co-host Mexico facing South Africa. FIFA President Gianni Infantino says it's a moment of joy.
5: It's a moment of celebration, it's a moment of happiness, and I am very, very happy.
4: Young Mexican football fans can't wait to experience the tournament.
6: The football is the happiest for me.
7: Football, it's a language.
4: The opening ceremony will feature performances from Shakira and Danny Ocean.
3: England continued their preparations with a 3-0 win against Costa Rica in their final warm-up match in Orlando. Declan Rice, Anthony Gordon and Ollie Watkins got the goals for Thomas Tuchel's side. Former England cricketer Mark Butcher says Ben Stokes will be in deep conversation with himself about his future. Stokes has been dropped from the second test against New Zealand after breaching team protocols. He and Gus Atkinson broke a curfew before getting involved in an incident at a nightclub in the early hours of Monday morning. Butcher tells Sky Sports News Stokes will wonder if he's the right man to lead England in the long term.
8: With an Ashes series at home in 2027, am I going to still be the right guy to be in the team and lead the team in a year's time after all of this is done?
3: Formula One bosses have agreed to make changes to the sport's engine regulations, which could help keep Max Verstappen in F1. A near 50-50 split between internal combustion and electrical power has led to complaints from drivers. Four-time champion Verstappen had threatened to quit if the matter wasn't addressed. And Emma Raducanu will be aiming to continue her good start to the grass court season when she takes on Sorana Castella in the last 16 at Queen's today. Katie Bolter's also in action as she goes up against Romania's Jacqueline Christian, while Harriet Dart plays Kamila Rakimova. Serena Williams is due to be in doubles action, but her partner Victoria Mboko had to retire hurt from the singles yesterday.
0: Thank you.

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0: Going back to the summer of 1971. And a young man from Ontario making his chart debut here in the UK. If you could read my mind. Gordon Lightfoot on your breakfast show for a rather damp market day here in Devizes. It's Thursday, the 11th of June. Thank you for starting your day with us here on 97 FM and on DAB Digital Radio. Now, have you got your notepad and your crayon ready? The morning riddle on the way after 7:30 news headlines. Before the headlines...
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0: Sports Direct's owner is eyeing up another luxury brand, and bad news for first-time buyers. Barry Weir joins us with all the detail.
3: Sports Direct owner Fraser Groups launched a takeover offer for Hugo Boss. It currently owns 26% of the German luxury fashion brand. It says it's willing to pay around £1.73 billion for the remainder. It's claimed the number of working days lost to industrial action plummeted during Labour's first year in power. Analysis by the GMB union puts the number at 559,000 between July 2024 and June last year. That's down 60% on the previous 12-month spell. The union says it's down to higher rates for low-paid workers and improvements to employment rights. Average asking prices for a typical first-time buyer's home in some parts of Britain have jumped by nearly a fifth in the past year. Rightmove found Bridlington in East Yorkshire and St Helens in Merseyside saw average prices increase by 18%. And London Underground users can expect mobile coverage to be fully connected by the end of the year. It's after Transport for London announced further sections of the network gaining high-speed coverage in recent months.
0: Thank you, Barry. Up to date at 7:27. Stand by then with your notepad and your crayon and your thinking cap. Riddle on the way after the headlines that follow Robert Palmer. Every kind of people here on Fantasy Radio. Good morning.

every kind of people. Gave Robert Palmer his chart debut back in 1978, still sounding good. So a very good morning, thank you for starting your Thursday with us here on Fantasy Radio. At 7.30, let's have a look at the latest local, national and international news headlines for this hour. The family of a man seriously injured in a stabbing in Belfast say they're disgusted by violence which has broken out in the city. There's been a second night of disorder, with police using water cannon after being pelted with bricks and petrol bombs by masked demonstrators. The US and Iran have traded attacks again, despite Donald Trump's claim a peace deal is close. There have been blasts in Tehran, which in return has targeted Kuwait and Bahrain. Tougher anti-theft measures, nicknamed a kill switch, are going to be rolled out on iPhones worldwide. The Met Police say they've joined forces with Apple to make snatched devices unusable. And Sports Direct owners Fraser Group have launched an attempt to take over Hugo Boss. It already owns about a quarter of the German fashion brand. Details on those and other stories on the way with our news update from the Sky News Centre at 8 o'clock. In local news headlines this Thursday morning, there's an update on plans for parking restrictions on a congested road near to the canal. And the woman who admitted to killing her mother on Christmas Day in Devizes has been jailed for 8 years after being found not guilty of murder. And the owners of a family-run business here in town, set to close its doors this week, have spoken about the emotional final week. You can read more on those and other stories in the local news centre, fantasyradio.co.uk. Weather-wise, this morning and early afternoon will be overcast with some patchy rain spreading eastwards. Later this afternoon, it will turn drier, but still remain cloudy. Highs of around 17 degrees today. Stand by with your notepad and your crayon. The riddle on the way after Blue.

0: They get their flowers from you, from the new releases record box, current offering from Blue on Fantasy Radio for this Thursday morning. Right then, it's 7:35, 25 minutes away from 8 o'clock, and time to don the thinking cap and engage the grey sows for this Thursday morning's riddle, which is as follows. I can be cracked, told, made, and played. What am I? Any idea, you can text or WhatsApp 07 520 61 91 81. Pop your name on there, please. And if it's easier, of course, you can always email via the website. And that, of course, is fantasyradio.co.uk. If you have any idea on the answer for the riddle this morning, which is, I can be cracked, told, made, and played. What am I?
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0: Lily Allen's ex finally comments on a new album, and newlywed Calum Turner might not make a great James Bond if he gives the game away this easily. Cat Suave joins us with all the detail.
3: Stranger Things' David Harbour has broken his silence on ex-wife Lily Allen's album, saying he respects her for doing that. He's been the subject of a media storm after the singer detailed his alleged infidelity and the breakdown of their marriage in her album West End Girl. The actor says the contents of the record weren't his experience. Callum Turner says he finds speculation he'll play James Bond amusing. The British actor is one of the rumoured frontrunners to replace Daniel Craig as 007. Asked outright if he wanted the role, the Hollywood Reporter says he laughed and looked down at his trainers. Actor Cole Hauser says he's looking forward to teaming up with Sylvester Stallone on an upcoming TV project.
4: Getting to know him is just, I mean, he's as smart as a whip, but just a really good person. And I look forward to taking the journey of telling the story of Benny Binion. And it's a hell of a story.
3: Blood Aces will be based on the book by the real-life US gangster and gambling pioneer Benny Binion. The Yellowstone star takes on the leading role. He'll also act as executive producer alongside Stallone. And one of Britain's greatest actors has been honoured with a blue plaque at his childhood home in London. Laurence Olivier lived in Pimlico from the age of 6 until he turned 11 and first discovered his love of acting there. The plaque was unveiled by Sir Ian McKellen, who says Olivier's name will never be forgotten.
0: Thank you, Kat. Living a better life. Up to date at 7:38.
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0: great memory there. Hands up if you remember the Coasters. Going back to the summer of 1958 and Yakety Yak. Fantasy Radio, it's a market day, Thursday morning. Welcome along. Great to have your company here on 97FM and on DAB Digital Radio. So your breakfast show with you this morning through until 10 as normal, and our mystery hour between 9 and 10 this morning. Bringing back some memories for you. And being a Thursday morning, 10 o'clock, the mid-morning show, hosted by David Hills. And his now world-famous intro quiz. Five tracks, you can identify the artist and the name of the song. And if you behave yourselves, there may even be a bonus. 12 noon. The new boy, Ian Rowe, looking after you with your packed lunch for a Thursday from 12 through until 2. And then our very own style icon, Mike Linford, will be here to entertain you. 2 o'clock through until 5, with some great tunes, some cheeky chat, and that first line lyric quiz. Dr. Provis on duty live from 5 on Drive Time, bringing your latest traffic and travel to help you on your way home, along with business and entertainment news and sport as well. And then being a Thursday, 7 o'clock, the early late show. Into the summer season now, so stand by, because Jonesy will have his knees out. You've been warned. Mark is joined tonight by Stuart Want, organiser of Park Farm Music Festival in Potton this coming July. Plus, there's a brand new competition called The Chain. You have to guess the link between two songs. The After 80s Remains is where Mark will feature songs from the top 10 singles chart from this week in an 80s year. Lovebox Classics tonight gets his t-shirt on with two summer songs. Jonesy will also look into the busy Devise's diary. And the end of show, Smoochie, is a mellow tune from a melodic band. How vague do you want it? Then a couple of hours of fantasy favourites before being joined by Helen with 1 hour of handpicked love songs to welcome you on board the love train. That's your lineup then for today. Our riddle for this morning: I can be cracked, told, made and played. What am I? We'll give you the answer to the riddle just after the 8:30 headlines.
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0: Starting with the Regent's departure boards this morning for Westbury, Chippenham and Pusey. The good news, no reported cancellations. A couple of trains running a minute or two behind time, but no major issues on the rails. Other than at Pusey, the toilets are currently unavailable at Pusey Station and the ticket office at Pusey is currently closed as well. And over in Chippenham, the lift's currently out of order between the south side car park and the footbridge at Chippenham Station. But the train's not looking too bad at all for a Thursday morning. Looking at traffic sensors around the region, traffic described as light at the moment. Starting to build on the London Road. The queue inbound almost reaching back to Horton Road, but not quite at the moment. And just past the police headquarters, heading up towards Windsor Drive. South Broome Road starting to look rather busy, as is Nurse Steed Road, Gaines Lane and Escort Street. Busy on the Bath Road just past May and Place, looking pretty steady all the way up to the Esso Garage on Northgate Street, and busy on Dunkirk Hill as well. So our riddle this morning: I can be cracked, told, made or played. What am I? Answer on the way at 8:30-ish.
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0: A very good morning to Steve and Val, regular listeners to Fantasy Radio. Enjoying a relaxing cup of tea this morning after the stress of yesterday. And getting the riddle right as well. Why don't you two? Have a relaxing day. Also, a very good morning to Duffy. Good morning to Joanne. And also Paul Phillips. On the list already this morning, getting our riddle spot on. Still room for your name if you want to get involved. I can be cracked, told, made and played. What am I? Well, that's a lovely Louise, only dancer.
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0: The Devices Arts Festival comes to a climax this weekend, ending the 14th of June. Still a few days to enjoy some great entertainment. 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If you want to see what's still available, pop over to their website, devisesartsfestival.org.uk, and see what great entertainment is still available as part of the Devises Arts Festival, running until the 14th of June. This evening, Man Down meets between 7pm and 9pm, Devises Open Doors, the South Broom Centre over in Victoria Road. Man Down is a men's 18 plus group dedicated to removing the stigma of men's mental health, getting men talking with the aim of reducing male suicide. The Devises group meets fortnightly, just turn up, it's free to attend. There's no need to book, you can listen or join in and share. 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Find more there. And other events as well over on devisesdiary.com, brought to you by Fantasy Radio. 6 minutes away from 8 o'clock already on this Thursday morning. The 11th of June. Let's have a look at the front pages of today's national papers. And the Daily Star leads is all about the World Cup for the Daily Star this morning. Specifically, Declan Rice and other players sunburn after arriving at the English base in Florida. Apple has agreed to a major tech change to crack down on mobile phone theft, according to reports in the Daily Mail this morning, with the headline, Phone Kill Switch to End Trade in Stolen Mobiles. And a court sketch of the 30-year-old Sudanese man charged with attempted murder on Monday features prominently on the front page of the Times this morning, with the newspaper reporting on asylum seekers crossing the Irish border. With the men's tournament due to kick off, the Mirror leads on a report on England's US base being hit by World Cup fever. The 2026 World Cup is being held in the US, Canada, Mexico. The England's first match is against Croatia. And the World Cup also dominates the front page of The Sun this morning with a message of support for the England team, led by Captain Harry Kane. And people smuggling gangs are advertising a backdoor route for illegal immigrants to get into the UK through flights to Dublin, according to the Daily Telegraph's lead story this morning. That's our front pages for Thursday, the 11th of June. News update for 8 o'clock on the way, and taking us there, Jonas Brothers and Dakota.

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4: From the Sky News Centre at 8, officers have been pelted with bricks and petrol bombs during a second night of violence in Belfast. It was sparked by the stabbing of a man in the city on Monday, though his family say they're disgusted by what's happening. The Northern Ireland Secretary says he's heard reports of people being stopped in their cars and asked where they come from. Hilary Benz called the disorder racist riots.
5: These are people who have come to Northern Ireland, settled. Someone was forced out of their home. They've been living here for 20 years. And they're working in the health service. They are colleagues and friends of people who were born and brought up in Northern Ireland. And there is no place for this whatsoever.
4: The US and Iran have traded attacks again, despite Donald Trump's claim a peace deal is close. There have been blasts in Tehran, which in return has targeted Kuwait and Bahrain. Tougher anti-theft measures, nicknamed a kill switch, are going to be rolled out on iPhones worldwide. The Met Police say they've joined forces with Apple to make snatch devices unusable. Sports Direct owner Frasers Group has launched an attempt to take over Hugo Boss. It already owns about a quarter of the German fashion brand. Declan Rice set England on course for a morale-boosting win against Costa Rica in their final World Cup warm-up match. Anthony Gordon and Ollie Watkins got the other goals in the 3-0 victory in Orlando. A heavy thunderstorm delayed kick-off by an hour. England manager Thomas Tuchel admits that was no bad thing.
6: In hindsight, it was good for us to have a bit of a delay so we could even adapt to that and see if it affects us. The group was amazing. We were not distracted. We didn't lose our focus and we had an excellent and determined performance from start to finish.
4: Meanwhile, the World Cup gets underway tonight with Shakira and Burna Boy performing at an opening ceremony in Mexico City. 48 teams will compete at the biggest ever tournament. That's the latest. I'm Kat Suave.
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0: If you have just tuned in, welcome along to your second hour of your Thursday morning breakfast show here on Fantasy Radio, all about devices. Thank you for starting your day with us. We're on 97FM and on DAB, digital radio across West Wiltshire and around planet Earth online. Great to have your company, and well done this morning if you're already on the list for our riddle. Good morning, Mark. I got it straight away. At least I thought I had, until Victoria came up with her usual better answer. Well done, Victoria. Well done. Matt and Victoria on the list, joining Lawrence. Steve and Val on the list, enjoying a nice relaxing cup of tea in bed this morning after a very stressful day yesterday. Also, good morning to Duffy, good morning to Joanne, and also to Paul Phillips. They're on the list already. There's still time and there's still room for you to add your name if you'd like to get involved and take part. And in doing so, should you get it right, you will reserve your place on the list for the end of month draw to win an exclusive Big Breakfast firm round thing if you get the riddle right. And we do that at the end of the month. So the riddle for this morning is: I can be cracked, told, made and played. What am I? Any idea? 07520 619181, or you can email via the website fantasyradio.co.uk. I can be cracked, told, made and played.
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0: This morning and early afternoon will be overcast with some patchy rain spreading eastwards. Through the late afternoon and evening, it will turn dry, but staying mostly cloudy. It's also going to be a breezy day. Highs up to around 17 degrees today. Tonight will remain breezy, mostly cloudy, with a chance of a few spots of light rain or drizzle developing at times. Overnight low down to 14 degrees. And for Friday, it'll be a dull morning with plenty of cloud, a few spots of drizzle. Turning dry in the afternoon, but staying generally dull and cloudy, with the odd sunny break possible. Another breezy day. Highs tomorrow heading towards 19 degrees across Devizes and Mid Wiltshire.

An update on the rails and the roads on the way after the Stray Cats. And our riddle, I can be cracked, told, made and played. What am I? Any idea? Get in touch.

0: A little bit damp and soggy market day across devices. They're a trio, three-piece from New York, making rockabilly quite popular in the late 70s and early 80s. Hands up if you remember the Stray Cats. Oh, a few of you. Stray Cat Strut. On a Thursday morning. Good morning.
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0: Starting with a look at the region's departure boards, not looking too bad at all for Westbury, Chippenham and Pusey. No reported cancellations this morning. A couple of trains running a minute or three behind time, but no major problems on the rails. However, the lifts are currently out of order between the south side car park and the footbridge over at Chippenham Station. And in Pusey, the toilets are currently unavailable at Pusey Station, and also the ticket office is also closed at Pusey. Turning our attention to the roads for this Thursday morning, traffic described as heavy around the region. Certainly looking busier now. On the London Road, you're going to join the back of the queue inbound, just the far side of the Horton Road Junction, looking pretty slow all the way down to Windsor Drive. And queuing from the police headquarters towards Windsor Drive, outbound. And coming down towards Brickley Lane, queuing over the Canal Bridge down onto Brickley Lane, very slow on Escort Street, Gaines Lane, South Broom Road and University Road, all looking very slow this morning. Busy on Northgate Street, leaving the marketplace, and busy on the Nursery Junction with Dunkirk Hill as well. Also busy on the 350.
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0: As we head towards a quarter past eight on this Thursday morning, Lewis Mason joins us with all the details on sport.
3: The biggest World Cup ever begins in Mexico City tonight. Joe Rawson is there.
4: The first of 104 matches across Mexico, Canada and the USA takes place at the iconic Azteca Stadium, with co-host Mexico facing South Africa. FIFA President Gianni Infantino says it's a moment of joy.
5: It's a moment of celebration, it's a moment of happiness, and I am very, very happy.
4: Young Mexican football fans can't wait to experience the tournament.
6: The football is the happiest for me.
7: Football, it's a language.
4: The opening ceremony will feature performances from Shakira and Danny Ocean.
3: England continued their preparations with a 3-0 win against Costa Rica in their final warm-up match in Orlando. Declan Rice, Anthony Gordon and Ollie Watkins got the goals for Thomas Tuchel's side. Former England cricketer Mark Butcher says Ben Stokes will be in deep conversation with himself about his future. Stokes has been dropped from the second test against New Zealand after breaching team protocols. He and Gus Atkinson broke a curfew before getting involved in an incident at a nightclub in the early hours of Monday morning. Butcher tells Sky Sports News Stokes will wonder if he's the right man to lead England in the long term.
8: With an Ashes series at home in 2027, am I going to still be the right guy to be A in the team and lead the team in a year's time after all of this is done?
3: Formula One bosses have agreed to make changes to the sport's engine regulations, which could help keep Max Verstappen in F1. A near 50-50 split between internal combustion and electrical power has led to complaints from drivers. Four-time champion Verstappen had threatened to quit if the matter wasn't addressed. And Emma Raducanu will be aiming to continue her good start to the grass court season when she takes on Sorana Castella in the last 16 at Queen's today. Katie Bolter's also in action as she goes up against Romania's Jacqueline Christian, while Harriet Dart plays Kamila Rakimova. Serena Williams is due to be in doubles action, but her partner Victoria Mboko had to retire hurt from the singles yesterday.
0: Thank you, Lewis. Up to date at 8:17.

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0: make up my mind with that. I found that in the back of the record box some time ago. A slightly different version from Smokey, If You Think You Know How to Love Me. The tune that introduced us to their music back in 1975. A slightly different version there. I'm not sure. Part of me likes it, another part. No. The jury is out. I can't decide. But anyway, a very good morning to Keith, who says, morning, Mark. You've just played the Stray Cats, bringing back some great, great memories. I just finished Hack with Friends in Bucks on a Sunday lunchtime. Horses were back in the paddock and the pub drinking extended after 3 o'clock. They arrived from Heathrow and they performed for us. A great memory, the Stray Cats, bringing back some memories for Keith this morning. And Lauren says, hi Mark, this firm round thing, this is what you could win, you see, if you get the riddle right. If you enter and you get the riddle right, your name will go in the draw at the end of the month to win an exclusive Big Breakfast firm round thing. Lawrence says, it's not a sprout, is it? Only I've had my allocation now until December.
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0: Sports Direct's owners are eyeing up another luxury brand and bad news for first-time buyers. Barry Weir joins us with all the detail.
3: Sports Direct owner Fraser Groups launched a takeover offer for Hugo Boss. It currently owns 26% of the German luxury fashion brand. It says it's willing to pay around £1.73 billion for the remainder. It's saying the number of working days lost to industrial action plummeted during Labour's first year in power. Analysis by the GMB union puts the number at 559,000 between July 2024 and June last year. That's down 60% on the previous 12-month spell. The union says it's down to higher rates for low-paid workers and improvements to employment rights. Average asking prices for a typical first-time buyer's home in some parts of Britain have jumped by nearly a fifth in the past year. Rightmove found Bridlington in East Yorkshire and St Helens in Merseyside saw average prices increase by 18%. And London Underground users can expect mobile coverage to be fully connected by the end of the year. It's after Transport for London announced further sections of the network gaining high-speed coverage in recent months.
0: Thank you, Barry. Up to date at 8:27. Headlines on the way. Oh, that's better. Then the answer to our riddle. I can be cracked, told, made, and played. What am I?

Same tune from Eurasia, taking us back to the 1990s, asking the question, who needs love like that? 8:30, let's take a look at the latest local, national and international news headlines for this hour. The family of a man who was seriously injured in a stabbing that triggered two nights of rioting in Belfast say they are disgusted by the violence. Police deployed water cannon last night to disperse crowds who'd ripped up masonry to hurl at lines of armed vehicles. A diplomatic solution to the conflict in the Gulf looks increasingly remote after Iran and US traded attacks for a second night in a row. Tehran has targeted America's military presence in the region by launching missiles and drones towards Jordan, Kuwait and Bahrain. It's going to be harder for criminals to sell on stolen phones on the black market. Police have teamed up with Apple to develop tougher security systems. And Ryanair is being investigated by the competition watchdog over charges parents have to pay to sit with their children. The Competition and Market Authority says it's looking at the airline's policy for making mums and dads buy a family seat, which costs around £8 each way. Details on those and other stories with our news update for 9 o'clock. In local news headlines, there's an update on plans for parking restrictions on a congested road near the canal. And a woman who admitted to killing her mother on Christmas Day here in Devizes has been jailed for 8 years after being found not guilty for murder. And the owners of a family-run business here in town are set to close its doors this week have spoken about the emotional final week. You can read details on those and other stories in the local news centre, fantasyradio.co.uk. Weather-wise today, overcast, some patchy rain and a few showers possible. Highs of around 17 degrees today. So, market day, Thursday morning. Welcome along if you have just joined us. Thank you for starting your day with us here on Fantasy Radio. The riddle this morning, I can be cracked, told, made and played. What am I? Well done to all of you getting the answer right. The answer on the way after Somber.

0: Very good morning to Emma, joining the list just in the nick of time. And also good morning to Jonathan, joining the list this morning from Ealing, where it's dull and chilly. A bit like Devizes, very dull and damp here at the moment as well. So how are we doing then? The riddle this morning was, I can be cracked. I can be told, made and played. What am I? Well done this morning to Paul P, Joanne, Duffy, Stephen Val, Lawrence, Victoria, the clever one, and Matt. Also Torbin 6, Lynn, Jonathan, Keith, Craig and Emma getting it right. I can be cracked, told, made and played. What am I? I was a joke.
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0: Lily Allen's ex finally comments on her new album. Newlywed Callum Turner might not make a great James Bond if he gives the game away this easily. Kat Suave joins us with all the detail.
3: Stranger Things' David Harbour has broken his silence on ex-wife Lily Allen's album, saying he respects her for doing that. He's been the subject of a media storm after the singer detailed his alleged infidelity and the breakdown of their marriage in her album West End Girl. The actor says the contents of the record weren't his experience. Callum Turner says he finds speculation he'll play James Bond amusing. The British actor is one of the rumoured frontrunners to replace Daniel Craig as 007. Asked outright if he wanted the role, the Hollywood Reporter says he laughed and looked down at his trainers. Actor Cole Hauser says he's looking forward to teaming up with Sylvester Stallone on an upcoming TV project.
4: Getting to know him is just, I mean, he's as smart as a whip, but just a really good person. And I look forward to taking the journey of telling the story of Benny Binion. And it's a hell of a story.
3: Blood Aces will be based on the book by the real-life US gangster and gambling pioneer Benny Binion. The Yellowstone star takes on the leading role. He'll also act as executive producer alongside Stallone. And one of Britain's greatest actors has been honoured with a blue plaque at his childhood home in London. Laurence Olivier lived in Pimlico from the age of 6 until he turned 11 and first discovered his love of acting there. The plaque was unveiled by Sir Ian McKellen, who says Olivier's name will never be forgotten.
0: Thank you, Kat. Living a better life. Up to date at 8:38.

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0: Now, if you are of a certain age, let me remind you of an advertising campaign many, many years ago for the Timex watch company. Jimmy Justice, good timing. Great memories. Good morning. A soggy market day here in Devizes. Grey skies. But still some sunshine on your radio here on Fantasy Radio 97 FM and on DAB, Digital Radio. Breakfast show with you through until 10 this morning. On the way after 9, our mystery hour. Here's some headlines from a year gone by. Mid-morning show hosted this morning by David Hills with his world-famous intro quiz. Five tracks for you to identify the artist and the name of the song, and if you behave, you may get a bonus. 12 midday and the new boys here to serve your packed lunch for a Thursday. Ian Rowe looking after you across your lunch break. Then our very own style icon, Mike Linford. The latest word in fashion on the wireless. Works well on radio. Some cheeky chat. Some great tunes. And being a Thursday, that first line lyric quiz. Dr. Pro is getting you home safely live from 5. All latest traffic and travel. Then being a Thursday, 7 o'clock, the early late show, hosted by our very own Jonesy. And as we're into the summer season, beware, Jonesy will have his knees out later, as he's joined by Stuart Want, organiser of the Park Farm Music Festival in Potton, coming up in July. There's also a brand new competition called The Chain. We're invited to guess the link between two songs. The After 8 80s remains through the summer season. Looking at a top 10 singles chart from this week in an 80s year. Glovebox Classics gets his t-shirt on with two summer songs. Jones will also take a look into the very busy Devizes diary. And the end of show Smoochy is a mellow tune from a melodic band. How vague is that? Any idea? Tune in to find out later with Jonesy from 7 through until 9, then some fantasy favourites. And then Helen joins us with 1 hour of hand-picked love songs to conclude your lineup for this Thursday, the 11th of June. To midnight with Helen and the Love Train, and then through the wee small hours if you're on the night shift or you can't sleep, Tom will look after you with some great tunes on the Overnight Express.
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0: Our final look at the roads and the rails for this Thursday morning. Starting with the departure boards for Westbury, Chippenham and Pusey. Not looking too bad, to be fair. No cancellations reported. A couple of trains running a minute or three behind time. No major dramas on the rails. Over in Chippenham, a reminder the lifts are currently out of order between the South Side car park and the footbridge at Chippenham Railway Station. And over in Pusey, the toilets currently are unavailable at Pusey Station. And you can't complain because the ticket office is also currently closed at Pusey. Turning our attention to the roads. Looking a little easier on the London Road. Great improvements there. Fairly short queues either side of Windsor Drive. Still looking busy down in the hub, the junction with South Broom Road, Nursteed Road, Gaines Lane, Escort Street. All looking busy there. Slow leaving the marketplace on Wadworth Corner, Northgate Street, heading out towards the Esso Garage. Looking slow there. And still busy on the nursery and the junction with Dunkirk Hill. Further afield, looking pretty slow as normal at the moment around Yarnbrook, West Ashton, Stony Gutter. Improved though around Semington Roundabout, looking much better there now. 11 minutes away from 9, we'll look at Devizes' diary after Duran Duran. And that's the title of their new tune, Free to Love, on Fantasy Radio.

0: Just to clarify, the firm round thing is not a sprout. I wouldn't be that cruel to you. Good morning. If you haven't just tuned in, welcome along. We start at 7, by the way, on The Breakfast Show. Monday to Friday. From the new releases record box. Just over my right shoulder. Current offering from Duran Twice.
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0: Lots going on in the diary. Be well advised. Make yourself a brew. Settle down. Have a scroll through. But don't let the boss catch you. A sample of things taking place for this weekend. Saturday 13th. The Marden Village Fete is back in the grounds of Marden Manor. Gets underway from 2 o'clock in the afternoon. Runs through until 5 p.m. This is going to be a great family day out. With a Kennet Vale Brass Band. 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A children's entertainer. Cherished cars. Games, plants, books, bric-a-brac. Hot food. Oh, Pims. Teas and cakes. Sounds good. Then on Sunday from 10 a.m. through until 4 p.m. Devizes Lions will be on the green for their classic vehicle and family fun day. Entry to the green is free for all visitors arriving on foot, but donations to Devizes Lions would be appreciated. The Lions invite owners of historic vehicles to display them for people to admire and enjoy. Some owners will be invited to offer visitors a ride as a passenger for a small donation to the Lions, and we'll be there with the outside broadcast team to broadcast the event from 12. You can find details on those and many other events. DevizesDiary.com, brought to you by Fantasy Radio. Now, if you're celebrating your birthday today, a very happy birthday to you from all of us here at Fantasy Radio. Have a fantastic day. Some well-known names sharing their day with you. An English actor and fashion model, Eugene Simon, celebrates today. And the French Formula One, former Formula One driver, John Alesi, celebrates today. English actor and comedian Hugh Laurie, of course, started with Stephen Fry many years ago. Guitarist with Inner Supply, Graham Russell, celebrates today. And the drummer with ZZ Top, the one with the beard, that's the one, whose name is actually Frank Beard, celebrates a birthday today. And the singist with the Temptations, Glenn Leonard, celebrates today. And returning to Formula One and motorsport, world champion, former Formula One team principal, Sir Jackie Stewart, celebrates a birthday today. He's 87 years old and doing amazingly well. Now then, a few nuggets you can drop into your conversation later this morning during your coffee break, or maybe in the snuggery later this evening. On this date, all on this date, of course, the 11th of June, back in 1770, Captain James Cook, commander of the Endeavour, discovered the Great Barrier Reef just off of Australia by running into it. Brilliant. 1907... And George Dent, aided by Gilbert Jessop, dismissed Northamptonshire for 12 runs, the lowest total in first-class cricket. On this date in 1959, the hovercraft invented by Christopher Cockerell was officially launched in Southampton. In 1982, the film E.T. the Extraterrestrial, directed by Steven Spielberg, opened in America on this date in 1982. And the World Health Organization declared that swine flu was a global pandemic, the first such incident for over 40 years, on this date in 2009. We'll go to the news with Glenn Leonard celebrating a birthday today.

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5: Sky News Centre at 9. The Northern Ireland Secretary says disorder in Belfast is nothing more than racist thuggery. There's been a second night of violence in the city, with officers using water cannon on protesters after being targeted with bricks and petrol bombs. It's been prompted by a knife attack on Monday. The victim's family say they're disgusted by the disorder. Groups set a van on fire, which they pushed into Paul Sharkey's home.
6: I thought, oh my God, if that exploded, you know, because my car's there and I was worried about my property getting damaged. It was damaged because they took the pillar tops off and used them as weapons against the police.
5: The US says it's launched self-defense strikes against multiple military targets in Iran. Central Command says it's in response to what it describes as unwanted and continued aggression from Tehran. Police in London are working with Apple to make stolen phones unusable. The tech giants agreed to change security settings so that handsets can't be reused or resold by criminals. Met Police Commissioner Sir Mark Rowley explains why the practice is so profitable for crime gangs.
7: These devices, because of the Apple phones stolen in Europe haven't got the same software on that they've got in China, they sell for more than a new device on the streets of China.
5: Ryanair's being investigated by the competition watchdog over charges parents have to pay to sit with their children. The Competition and Markets Authority says it's looking at the airline's policy of making mums and dads buy a family seat, which costs around £8 each way. A new way to tackle antisocial behaviour at railway stations is being rolled out across Britain this summer. Train operators will give railway behaviour notices to repeat offenders, banning them from specific stations for a year. And England have finished their World Cup warm-up with an impressive 3-0 win over Costa Rica. The tournament gets underway tonight with an opening ceremony in Mexico City. That's the latest. I'm Kat Suave.

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0: 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Great to have your company, broadcasting from the poshest broom cupboard here in town, up in the attic of the Corn Exchange. Between now and the news at 10, hits and headlines from a year gone by. And if the tunes or the headlines rekindle some memories and you think, oh, I remember that year, you can get involved. You can do so via the text or the WhatsApp, 07520 619181. Pop your name on there, please. That'd be brilliant. Or you can email via the website, fantasyradio.co.uk. Getting us underway, we heard from the Hollies, and they couldn't tell the bottom from the top. May I suggest having some more water with it? And also, you heard from Jimmy Ruffin, and Farewell is a Lonely Sound. Any idea of the year you get involved? Love to hear from you. A headline from this year. Unemployment reached a post-Second World War high in this year of nearly 815,000 unemployed.
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0: This morning and early afternoon will be overcast with some patchy rain spreading eastwards. Through the late afternoon and evening it will turn dry but staying mostly cloudy. It's going to be a breezy day, highs of 17 degrees today. Tonight will remain breezy and mostly cloudy with a chance of a few spots of light rain or drizzle developing at times as temperatures drop to around 14 degrees, our overnight low. And tomorrow morning will be dull with plenty of cloud, a few spots of drizzle. Turning dry in the afternoon, but staying generally dull and cloudy, with the odd sunny break possible later. Going to be a breezy day, but highs of 19 degrees across Devizes and Mid Wiltshire. Here's a great sing-along song from our mystery year from Mary Hopkin. See if you remember this one.

climbing on the hit parade this week in our mystery year. On the way to number two, Mary Hopkin. Knock, knock, who's there? It's not a joke. No, behave. So, in our mystery of this morning, new programmes on the telly included The Two Ronnies, Look, Mike Yarwood, The Generation Game, and this made its debut.

Making the news today also on our mystery in the summer, Laurence Olivier was made a life peer in the Queen's Birthday Honours List in this year. The first actor to be made a

Thursday morning's Mystery Hour here on Fantasy Radio. Playing Guess Who? American Woman climbing the hit parade this week. On their way to the top 20. In this year, the government created the Department of Trade and Industry and the Department of the Environment. And morning to Mrs. W. Ish. It is Ish. You're very, very close. Very close indeed. Any idea of the year, you can text, you can WhatsApp, or you can email. As many goes as you like.

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Pop in for breakfast, lunch, and other tasty treats, open Monday to Saturday.

climbing the hit parade this very week in our mystery year. Originally been a number one hit for Tommy Edwards back in 1958. And more evidence should it be needed. You cannot keep a good tune down. Four Tops climbing the hit parade this week. On their way to number five with their version of It's All in the Game. Good morning to Michael and the lovely Jan. Very, very, very close. Good morning to Mrs. W. Good morning to Alison, Paul P., Craig, Claire and Lynn. Nailing our year this morning. In this year, it was the last year to see the issue of grog in the Royal Navy. No longer issuing grog after July of this year. The government created the Department of Trade and Industry and the Department of the Environment. And one for the fellas, this might help you, November of this year. And the very first page three girl appears in the Sun newspaper. Stephanie Marion, a former model, pop star and actress, was the very first page three girl in this year. The other Glastonbury Festival was held at Worthy Farm, Blues and Folk Festival. About 1,500 people bothered to attend. A little different these days. If you've gone to the cinema this year, Funny Girl, Midnight Cowboy, Butch Cassidy and the Sundance Kid all doing very, very well. And new programmes on the telly making their debut this year. Doomwatch at Pompeii and The Adventures of Parsley. Any idea, you can text, you can WhatsApp or you can email 07520 619181. Or you can email via the website, fantasyradio.co.uk. Another climb on the hit parade this week from the Mighty Quo. Down the dustpipe.

big climber this week on the charts for Cliff. Climbing 17 places to number 20. On his way into the top 10. Goodbye, Sam. Hello, Samantha. Do you remember the year? Police battled with rioters in Notting Hill this year. Big headline from August. Another climb on the charts. Marvin Gaye.

former brother-in-law, Barry Gordy, the main man, of course, behind Motown, one of the big names, Marvin Gaye, on the Hit Parade in our year. Morning to Elaine, joining us from the very windy foothills this morning. My older brother had a huge crush on Mary Hopkin, and my Submariner dad was furious about the ending of the rum ration. July of this year saw the last issue of Grog in the Royal Navy. Headline from this year. We said goodbye this year to Not in Front of the Children, Randall and Hopkirk deceased. Scooby-Doo, Where Are You? And Department S all came to an end in our mystery year this morning. Now we

top 10 hit on the Hit Parade now, Mystery Year for Roger Whittaker. I don't believe in if anymore. How are we doing on our Mystery Year? A clue for our next tune. We see Jean Terrell making her debut as a new lead singer in the band coming up next. She replaced Diana Ross. I wonder who that might be then, Barnsley. You'll find out next.

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climbing the hit parade this week. On the way to a peak of number 6. Featuring their new lead singer, Gene Tyrrell. Supremes. Up the ladder on the roof. On the charts in our mystery of this morning. Good morning to Lee. Blimey, Barnsley. I heard that Roger Whittaker track since I was a boy. A minute or two ago then. Morning to Sunny Jim and Lee. They're joining Lawrence, the lovely Jan and Michael, Mrs. W, Alison, Paul P, Craig, Claire and Lynn. Still time and room to add your name to the list. The first Glastonbury Festival was held in this year over at Worthy Farm. Blues and Folk Festival. Tyrannosaurus Rex replaced the Kinks as headline act, and about 1,500 people turned up. A few more nowadays. The importation of pets was banned after an outbreak of rabies in Newmarket over in Suffolk. And a Boeing 747 lands at Heathrow Airport, the very first jumbo jet to land in Britain. That was the headline in January of this year. If you go into the cinema, films doing rather well at the box office included Funny Girl, Midnight Cowboy and Butch Cassidy and the Sundance Kid. Hello, Butch. Behave. New programmes on the telly. Doom Watch, the Up Pompeii and The Adventures of Parsley. We said goodbye to Not In Front of the Children. Randall and Hopkirk deceased. Scooby-Doo, Where Are You? And Department S all coming to an end in this year. 07520 619181. Text the WhatsApp or you can email via the website fantasyradio.co.uk. Answer on the way before the news at 10.

0: You don't need me to tell you that's the Beach Boys, do you? Climbing the hit parade this week. On their way to number 5. And Colton Fields on the hit parade in our mystery this morning. Good morning to Dave Doubledex, who just put his head around the door and said, "Here, Barnsley, could this be?" It is, it is. It is indeed, well done. Joining the list this morning, another climber on the charts, Glen Campbell.
1: Well, honey, I know I've said it too many times before. I said I'd never say it again. I guess I should say anything at all, since you're supposed to belong to him. But I just can't let you go without telling you just how much I love you.

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I know those bright lights are calling, honey. Big fine cars with fancy tones. But if you ever want somebody to just love you,

very, very successful session musician. And a very successful artist all around. The late Glen Campbell. Climbing to a peak of number 4 on the hit parade in our mystery year. And Honey, Come Back. One more tune before we reveal the year. Had been number 1 last week, which means we have a new number 1 on the hit parade this week. Knocked off the top slot. Great sing-along tune from Christy.

Good morning to Graham, who says, "Here, Barnsley, that band." That band that headlined at the very first Glastonbury also played Devizes Corn Exchange the following year before shortening their name to T-Rex. The rest is history. Well done, Graham. You're on the list, and thank you for that little nugget. Joining Dave Doubledeck, Sonny Jim, Lee, Lawrence, the lovely Jan and Michael, Mrs. W, Alison, Paul P, Craig, Claire and Lynn. Getting our year spot on this morning. Hits and headlines from 1970. We go to the news with the top-selling song of the year. Spent 7 weeks at number one. This was their first of 7 weeks, having knocked Christy off. Mungo Jerry to the news at 10 with In the Summertime. Dave waiting for you after the news.

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5: From the Sky News Centre at 10, 12 police officers were injured and 16 arrests were made in the second night of violence in Northern Ireland. Demonstrators were blasted with water cannon after hurling bricks and petrol bombs. The family of the victim in Monday night's stabbing, which sparked the unrest, say the trouble is disgusting. Meanwhile, First Minister Michelle O'Neill says some are encouraging hatred.
6: These bad actors are actually using what's happened on Monday night and playing to people's fears and orchestrating this whilst they sit cosy in their homes and encourage all these other people to go out onto the streets.
5: India says three sailors are dead after a US strike on a tanker in the Middle East. America and Iran have continued to exchange fire, undermining hopes over a shaky ceasefire. Ryanair is being investigated for charging parents to sit with their children on flights. The competition watchdog's considering whether it's broken consumer law. The carrier called the inquiry bogus. Police say Apple's agreed to make stolen iPhones unusable bricks. Scotland Yard's been demanding tech firms do more to make devices less desirable to thieves. The World Cup begins today and FIFA president Gianni Infantino has told people to chill about the controversial topics that have dominated the build-up. He says it's unfortunate that Somali referee Omar Artan was denied entry to the US. Others have faced visa issues while ticket prices continue to cause much debate. Infantino says there's only so much FIFA can do.
7: We try always to find solutions, but then we need to respect that we are not the kings of the world who can rule over governments and police forces and I don't know what. We are a sports organization. We try to do our best with the means that we have.
5: Mexico plays South Africa in the tournament opener. And Wolves are understood to have sacked head coach Rob Edwards after just 7 months in charge. It's reported Portuguese manager Cesar Peixoto is being lined up to replace him. That's the latest. I'm Kat Suave.
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0: It's the All Saints and Black Coffee. I'm sure they wouldn't like to be here at the moment. We're going to take a look at the weather next. Good morning to Big Sis and Jenny Fletcher. I'll give you another shout out a little bit later.
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0: Why did I say that about by All Saints? About All Saints? Be anywhere else? A wet morning as rain spreads across the region. Locally heavy at times. Rain turning lighter and patchier in the afternoon, but remaining widely cloudy, with hill and coastal fog at times. Feeling muggy despite being windy. Maximum temperatures 18 degrees C. Tonight, pretty much the same. Remaining cloudy into the evening and overnight with further outbreaks of light rain and drizzle, mostly over the hills. Remaining widely breezy, minimum temperatures 10 degrees C. Tomorrow doesn't look good either. Largely cloudy and breezy, with patchy rain and drizzle, maximum temperatures 20 degrees C. So it's going to be warm but wet. And the weekend, pretty much more of the same. But it will feel warm in the sunshine on Monday. Yeah, what about that? Terrible weather, eh? Where's it all going? Now, to be fair, I think even the ducks have had enough of the weather. Now, why do I say that? I saw four of them walking down the high street this morning with umbrellas.
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0: I know the jokes don't get any better. This is Somber and Potential, and I will be playing a track from Take That this morning for Jenny Fletcher. Apparently she's in love with Mark. Well, what can I say about that? Not a lot, really.

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1: It is indeed The Morning Show with me, David Hills, live from the Corn Exchange here in sunny, rainy and wet devices. Yeah, I'm going to have a word with those ducks later on. Right, well, you know what this theme tune means, don't you? No, you don't? No. It's the intro quiz, for those of you who don't know. That world famous, get your teeth in, Hills. World famous intro quiz, as Barnsley keeps telling me it is. So I believe him. Thousands wouldn't, but I believe him. So what is it?

0: Five tracks, five artists. Intros from those tracks. You can guess what the intro is. You can guess what the track or the artist is. Or, if you're very, very clever, like a lot of you are, you can guess both. There is a bonus point this week, and I think it is absolutely easy. So I think everybody will get the bonus point, even if they don't get all the tracks. So if you want to take part of the studio leaderboard, you can give me a call on 730555. 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Click on the contact us link on there and send me your guesses from there. You can have as many guesses as you like up until about 10 to 12, all right? Then I'll give you the answers. So, without any further ado, I think I'll give you the clues, shall I? Yeah, here we go.
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1: Now, I think I've been overly generous with the clips this morning, so hopefully you'll find it relatively easy. 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This is the Go-Go's. And sorry, Jenny, my lips aren't sealed. Now everybody knows you're in love with Mark from Take That.

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Sylvia straight in on the leaderboard, and she has the bonus point. Woo! Mind you, she did struggle with the bonus point. She thought it was very, very hard. Yes, right. This is Avicii, just in case you're wondering, and it's called Levels. And a message just in from Craig. He's on the leaderboard as well, along with the bonus point. Well done, Craig. I'm going to let you into a secret. I've left my notes at home. So I'm going to have to guess what the intro quiz is as well.

0: sights we saw, with jaws on the floor, when discovering Sergeant Pepper. And Pet Sounds too, I think we knew it couldn't get any better. But on it went, ladies and gents, the albums kept on coming. Carole King, Led Zeppelin, those tunes we kept on humming. West Coast rock, it didn't stop. Jackson, Eagles, Ronstadt. Sticky Fingers, the memory lingers. Dark Side made sure of that. Purple, Joplin kept us rocking at 33 and a third. They're all still there, don't have a care. Just let me have a word. There's a radio show, I think you know. A perfect audio reflection. Saturday at 8, make a date. Bob Lawrence's album collection.
1: 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They're going to take us to the edge of heaven. Perhaps get us some decent weather, guys.

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2: Let's take a quick look into what's going on this weekend. The Marden Village Fete is back in the grounds of Marden Manor on Saturday afternoon, the 13th of June, between 2 o'clock and 5 o'clock. It'll be a great family day out with a Kennet Vale brass band, face painting by Claire Circus, a children's entertainer, cherished cars, games, plants, books, bric-a-brac, hot food, pims, teas and cakes. An information lecture is being given between 4pm and 5:15pm on Saturday the 13th of June in the Quakers Friends Meeting House at Sussex Wharf, the nursery. It's a lecture about spiritual healing and help through the teaching of Bruna Groening. 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
2: From the album I'm Not Dead Yet, this next track is brilliant. This lady, in fact, I think still is brilliant, I believe. She's still performing. I saw live at the Burswood in Perth, Western Australia. She took a show there and it was superb. And she did do this track. It's called Who Knew? And who's the artist? It is Pink.

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1: Right, just a quick correction before I carry on with the music. From the Devizes lines, they will not be offering visitors a chance to take a ride in the classic cars this year. 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Because you won't get them, not this year. 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

0: second bite of the cherry now for you if you want to listen to the clues to the intro quiz. Remember, five tracks, five artists. Guess one or guess both. It's entirely up to you. So, let's crack on with those clues, shall we?
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1: So there you have it. And if you want to take part and get on the leaderboard with Craig and Sylvia, you know what to do. Bit of shakalaka boom boom now. This is Was Not Was, and they're going to go walk their dinosaur.

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You should never leave your phone unattended, Jenny. Great message from your husband about Mark. This is Jessie Ware. I could get used to this. We all could, couldn't we? Great radio, great music.

0: Radio. I can't speak. What a relief for everybody. Fantasy Radio. On Sunday. She's got two, and I could have popped round and borrowed one.
1: The lovely Kath, as always, with a fantastic jingle. Join her on Sunday. Have a lot of fun. We've got Sylvia, Craig, Angie, Richie Kidd, Torben Six, and Tina. Good morning, Tina. Hope you're well too. All on the leaderboard. Richie K, thank you for the comment. I'd give the clue away if I give that, read that out.

Let's Let Loose there, especially for Steve Fletcher. From the lovely Jenny Fletcher. Mind you, that could have been from her phone as well, couldn't it? Behave yourself, Steve.

be back after the news, but before I do go away for a little short while, I'm playing you this one from the Pet Shop Boys, and they're going to go west, probably looking for the sunshine. See, they're on a beach somewhere. Don't you just love the sound of the waves? Everybody should be singing along to this one. I'll be back after the news with more good music from Fantasy Radio here in Devizes.

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4: From the Sky News Centre at 11, violent disorder in Belfast has been described as racist thuggery by the Northern Ireland Secretary. Hilary Benn says ethnic minorities are living in fear after families were forced from their homes by masked gangs. Violence flared following a protest about a knife attack in North Belfast on Monday. Deputy First Minister Emma Little-Pengelly says politicians need to listen to protesters' fears.
5: What we're seeing clearly right across the UK is this bubbling anger and frustration about particular issues. In this case, in relation to immigration, I have been very, very clear that it is incredibly important for people that they feel that politics is working for them.
4: Hopes of an imminent peace deal to end the Iran war have been further shaken after a new round of US attacks. In response, Tehran's carried out its own raids, targeting American allies in Bahrain and Kuwait. Meanwhile, India says three sailors are dead after a US missile hit a tanker of Oman. Our correspondent Sally Lockwood's in Dubai.
6: This is the shipping industry's worst case scenario. It's something that they've feared for months, that this military operation to enforce a naval blockade would result in civilian deaths, but here we are.
4: Apple's agreed to take steps to make stolen iPhones useless. The tech giant will build in a kill switch after Britain's top police officer called for the step to help tackle thefts. Ryanair's being investigated by the competition watchdog over its policy of charging parents to sit with their children. It's looking into whether the airline's £8 per flight fee is in line with consumer law. Gianni Infantino says FIFA can't control everything following several controversies in the lead-up to the World Cup. He says it's unfortunate Somali referee Omar Artan was refused entry into the US and defended high ticket prices. And it's understood Wolves have sacked manager Rob Edwards. He spent just 7 months in charge of the club. That's the latest. I'm Kat Suave.
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1: Good morning to Elaine and Paul from the blowy but sunny French Pyrenees. You're on the leaderboard, and that wild stab is absolutely right. Yes, we're talking about the very easy bonus point on the intro quiz this morning. This is Cool and the Gang. We're all having a bit of a celebration. What about? I don't know. It's certainly not the weather, which is up next.

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2: Still wet and windy out there at the moment, but good news is it should turn lighter and patchier, the rain, in this afternoon, but it will remain rather cloudy, with hill and coastal fog at times. It will still be feeling muggy though. Maximum temperature 18 degrees C. Still a bit windy though as well. Tonight, remaining cloudy into the evening and overnight, with further outbreaks of light rain and drizzle, mostly over the hills, remaining widely breezy, minimum temperatures 10 degrees C. Tomorrow, much of the same, but temperatures going up to 20 degrees C, so getting a little bit warmer. Outlook for the weekends, further showers possible on Saturday, otherwise becoming increasingly settled on Sunday with drier and warmer conditions developing. So, let's hope it will be nice and dry for all those things that are going on this weekend.
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2: 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Taweo, Up for Soul. 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

0: Oh, I do like that. 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
0: On with your cardigans. No, this is the cardigans. Love Fool.

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0: 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You've got about 20 minutes to get your guesses in, 20-25 minutes, somewhere around there. Okay, so if you're all ready, which I'm sure you all are, poised with pens and papers, absolutely raring to go, here come the clues.
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1: So there you have the clues, and I'll be giving you the answers around about 10 to 12. Now, we can all daydream about the weather, and apparently it is going to get warm again next week. So I've been told. So we can daydream about it all we like until it actually gets there, which is a I know, my links get worse and worse as the weeks and years go on, okay? This next track is especially for my big sis, Kath Milburn, up north, who I know is listening, so hopefully she still is. And it's from David Cassidy. Yes, he's daydreaming. Carry on, Kath.

0: And that's Kath's first love, along with Davy Jones. Yep, Davy Jones of the Monkees. Mind you, she could have fit that second one in her pocket, couldn't she? He was that tiny. Really, really tiny, Davy Jones.
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0: Time to cheer Sarah up now with this one from Boney M and Rivers of Babylon. Be careful of those slippers, Sarah. They might bite. Yeah, he's got tiger slippers. Yeah. Cats purr, tigers bite. Remember that one.

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2: Coffee, keys and cake are on the menu in the Bromham Community Hub on Monday the 15th of June between 1:30pm and 4pm. It'll be a relaxed afternoon of music, cake and good company supporting the work of the Community Hub. Will Blake, pianist and vocalist, will provide the live music while you indulge in homemade cakes, tea and coffee, all included in the ticket price of just £10. The Devizes Lions Den is being held in the Town Hall on Tuesday the 16th of June. It's an opportunity to bid for £2,000 in funding towards a local project. Application forms, which must be submitted in advance, are available on the Devizes Lions website. Cat microchipping will be available at Escort Vets in Escort Street on Wednesday the 17th of June. It's part of the RSPCA Mid Wiltshire 2026 microchipping campaign, and you don't need to be registered at Escort Vets to take advantage of this. For just a £10 donation to the RSPCA, they will microchip your cat to keep it safe, loved and above all, legal. 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You'll need to book your slot in advance by emailing inquiries at rspcewiltshiremid.org.uk, as limited places are available. 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It's Corner Shop with a little bit of Brimful of Asher.

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2: 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Who knows? This is hilarious when you watch me try to do the steps to this. Trust me, Christmas time, you would kill yourselves laughing. 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

0: Oh, Big Sis just sent me a message. She's very right, actually. I was going on about Tiger Slippers, wasn't I? Hmm. So, Sarah, that one is also for your slippers. Yes, the links are just terrible on this show. And I promise they won't get any better.
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0: And I'll prove that now for this one from Gilbert O'Sullivan. It's called Get Down. It's for all you dog owners out there. Or cats, for that matter.

Speaking of dogs behaving like cats, does anybody else have a Labrador that does think it is a cat and basically keeps jumping on the settee, up on the back of the settee? Whiskey is notorious for doing that. We're all forever telling him to get down. Right, let's take a quick look at the schedule for the rest of the day, shall we? Following myself, and I think he's just rang the doorbell, is Ian Rowe, who'll be up with his packed lunch at 12 o'clock. Then after that, we have the afternoon show with the wonderful Mike Linford from 2 o'clock this afternoon. And as usual, on a Thursday, we have the lovely drive time with Neil Provis from 5 o'clock this afternoon. And then, yes, you guessed it, the early late show with Mark Jones from 7 p.m. tonight. Now, Mark is joined by Stuart Want, organiser of Park Farm Music Festival in Potton in July this evening. Plus, there's a brand new competition called The Chain. I wonder what track he's going to use for that one. Just guess the link between two songs. After 8 o'clock is the After 8 80s, where Mark features songs from the top 10 singles chart from this week in an 80s year, which he will reveal later. Then he's also got Glovebox Classics. It gets its shorts on with two Summer Sunshine songs. And then, as always, there'll be a dip into the very busy Devizes Diary. The end of show smoochie this week is a mellow tune from a melodic band. All that from is live tonight from Mark at 7 p.m. So tune in and make sure you enjoy the show along with Mark. Gloria Estefan is next, and get on your feet.

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6: Quick update on the weather from Ian, who's just walked into the studio. It's slightly drier out there now and a bit brighter. This is JP Cooper in These Arms.

0: JB Cooper in these arms. Well, it's that time of the day. Yes, it certainly is. Time for me to give you the answer to the answers to the intro quiz. And for all of you who've been listening, if you're playing along at home, fantastic. But we've had Sylvia, Craig, Angie, Richie K, Torbin 6, Tina, Elaine and Paul. And that's about it, I think. Yeah. All on the lead. Oh, no, I tell a lie. There's a consultant up in Teesside also on the list. So, absolutely well done, guys. I'll give you the answers now, but most of you got them right.
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0: Right, here we go with the answers. Now, I edited this one to make sure you didn't get it right out of the box, because basically it gives the name of the song away right at the beginning. Happy Radio and Edwin Starr. And then, of course, and I was generous with the tracks this morning as well, but this, of course, is Video Killed the Radio Star, which is nonsense because we're still here. Absolutely still here. And that was The Buggles. We may be still here, but we are all Gaga. Yeah, Radio Gaga. From the wonderful Queen. And then we followed this with a beautiful track, if you'd listened to all of it, from Donna Summer. And that was called On the Radio. I hope you've all got the link by now and the bonus point. It's really hard, wasn't it? And then the last one. And there was no surprises with the link or the bonus point. That's right, no surprises by Radiohead.
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0: I will be back with more of the same time next week from 10 o'clock until midday. And now I think, I'm in love with a psycho. Are you? Kasabian certainly are. Or they think we are.

It is indeed. Right, this is it for me today. Ian Roy is up next and itching to get to the microphone. So I will be back next week with more of the same of wonderful music and the intro quiz. Keep warm, keep safe, and keep dry this weekend.

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5: From the Sky News Centre at midday, 12 police officers were injured and 16 arrests were made in the second night of violence in Northern Ireland. Demonstrators were blasted with water cannon after hurling bricks and petrol bombs in Belfast. The Northern Ireland secretary says he's heard reports of people being stopped in their cars and asked where they come from. Hilary Benz called the disorder racist.
6: These are people who have come to Northern Ireland, settled. Someone was forced out of their home. They've been living here for 20 years and they're working in the health service. They are colleagues and friends of people who were born and brought up in Northern Ireland, and there is no place for this whatsoever.
5: A diplomatic solution to the conflict in the Gulf looks increasingly remote after Iran and the US traded more attacks. Tehran has targeted America's military presence in the region by launching missiles and drones towards Jordan, Kuwait and Bahrain. Police in London are working with Apple to make stolen phones unusable. The tech giants agreed to change security settings so that handsets can't be resold by criminals. Two children in England have died from measles this year. The UK Health Security Agency says one child suffered an acute case and another's linked to the late effects of the infection. The World Cup finals are almost here, with the opening game taking place this evening. Co-host Mexico play South Africa in an 8 o'clock kickoff. Family and friends of the Scotland squad are heading to the US today ahead of their first match against Haiti in the early hours of Sunday. But how do their fans rate their chances?
7: I think on our day can beat anyone.
8: Need to go for it. That's our only chance.
9: Make it through the group stages. Come on, let's do it.
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12: A bit nervous, but should be grand. Should be a good day away trip for sure.
5: And Serena Williams' tennis comeback has been halted prematurely. It's after her doubles partner at Queen's, Victoria Mboko, officially withdrew with a knee injury. That's the latest. I'm Kat Suave.
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2: Rain turning lighter and patchier this afternoon, but remaining wildly cloudy, feeling muggy despite being windy. Maximum temperatures up to 18 and overnight drops to around about 6. Largely cloudy and breezy on Friday with patchy rain, drier and warmer over the weekend, with winds also easing, sunny spells emerging, low cloud and possible fog lingering.
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Hey, can you guess what it's called? Yeah, it's In The Stars. It's the Rolling Stones. The music continue on Fantasy Radio Packed Lunch for this Thursday market day. REO Speedwagon, take it on the run.

Chris Rainbow plays now on the Pack Lunch, Solid State, and Brian. Still to come, the quiz question for this hour, and we'll have a look at the what's ons over the weekend and into next week.

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2: The Devizes Lions Den is being held in the Town Hall on Tuesday the 16th of June. It's an opportunity to bid for £2,000 in funding towards a local project. Application forms, which must be submitted in advance, are available on the Devizes Lions website. At Briggs Lodge in London Road, a clothing swap is taking place on Wednesday the 17th of June between 2 and 3:30pm. It's in aid of their nominated charity, the NSPCC. 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Donations are strictly by appointment only. 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Donate

0: It's Helen here. Why don't you join me tonight aboard the Love Train? From 11 p.m, I'll have a whole hour of love songs to help you wind down after another busy day. We've got some of the finest love songs around, from the 60s right the way through to today, all hand-picked for your listening pleasure. So, pour yourself a glass of something nice, tune in, and just kick back and relax. 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
1: We'll have the quiz question after Aretha Franklin on The Back Lunch. Get it right. I'll try.

0: lunch with Ian Rowe. Time for the quiz question.
1: At which degree latitude is the equator? At which degree latitude is the equator? Good luck. Here's the numbers you need.
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0: show, Waddy Waddy, under the moon of love. At which degree latitude is the equator?
1: 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So can we talk about

for the Shires and about last night. Oof, don't want to say. Can you handle it? It's Sharon Red. Fantasy Radio's packed lunch. The question, at which degree latitude is the equator? Well, let me give you the text or WhatsApp number 07520 619181. You can Google it. It does have the answer.

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Life. It's you two playing on Fantasy Radio's Pack Lunch for this Market Day Thursday. Ian with you until 2. And many thanks to Lawrence Llewellyn Bowen for thinking I'm something maybe I'm not.

0: 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It's time for the entertainment news.
1: Steven Spielberg is back with a new science fiction epic called Disclosure Day, out in cinemas now. The story follows Emily Blunt and Josh O'Connor as they race against time to unravel a massive government conspiracy and bring about ultimate alien disclosure.
2: I'm frightened out of my wits.
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3: Who is this?
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1: If you loved The Summer I Turned Pretty, the newest book talk sensation every year after has now also been adapted to the small screen. Tune in to follow the will-they-won't-they love affair between Percy and Sam over the course of 6 years of summer holidays. It's out now on Prime.
4: Percy being here, it's bad for me.
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1: And finally, if you've still got Thunderstruck stuck in your head, the newest season of Dallas Cowboys Cheerleaders is out on Netflix on Tuesday, 16th of June. That's your latest entertainment roundup. I'm Nicola Hughes.
0: Thank you, Nicola.
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0: 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Fantasy Radio. It's the Packed Lunch with Ian till 2.

0: Lunch with Ian Rowe, quiz question and the answer.
1: At which degree latitude is the equator? And the answer, it's zero. Did you get it right or did you Google it?
2: It's Mike Linford here inviting you to join me every Thursday for the afternoon show. Lots of great music, up-to-date traffic reports, all the latest local, business and entertainment news. You can test your knowledge with the first line quiz. All this mixed up with some random chat every Thursday from 2.
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4: From the Sky News Centre at 1, John Healey has quit as Defence Secretary. In his resignation letter to the Prime Minister, he says he's been left with no other option following rifts over defence spending. Publication of the government's investment plan has been repeatedly delayed. Our security and defence editor Deborah Haynes has seen some of Mr Healey's statements.
5: Without a dip that meets the moment in this way, I am being forced to make decisions that would reduce the readiness of our forces and increase the risk to personnel on operations and could make the country less safe.
4: 12 police officers were injured and 2 people charged after a second night of violent disorder in Belfast. Northern Ireland Secretary Hilary Benns described it as racist thuggery after families were forced from their homes by crowds of masked men. Violence flared again following a knife attack in North Belfast on Monday. PSNI Assistant Chief Constable Ryan Henderson has condemned the intimidation of ethnic minority healthcare workers.
6: Men and women who work every day to save lives and care for our sick relatives. They're the backbone of our public service. They're caring for our families, our friends and our loved ones. We're here to support them in the same way they support us.
4: A 19-year-old police officer has died in hospital after she was hit by a car while responding to another collision. Northumbria's Chief Constable says PC Jess Turnbull only joined the force in September. 2 children have died from measles in England this year. Officials say one had an acute case and another's linked to the latter stages of the infection. Ryanair is being investigated by the competition watchdog over its policy of charging parents to sit with their children. It's looking into whether the airline's £8 per flight charge is in line with consumer law. And finally, in sport, Celtic have confirmed Martin O'Neill as their permanent manager. The 74-year-old's agreed to stay on at Parkhead on a 1-year contract with an option of a further year. That's the latest. I'm Chris Milligan.
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8: It's Packed Lunch with Ian on Fantasy Radio. Roachford gets this hour underway and Cuddly Toy. We got some Watsons in the Devices Diary. We'll have a look at another quiz question. And what's pork scratching's got to do with beer?

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2: Rain turning lighter and patchier this afternoon, but remaining wildly cloudy, feeling muggy despite being windy. Maximum temperatures up to 18 and overnight drops to around about 6. Largely cloudy and breezy on Friday with patchy rain, drier and warmer over the weekend, with winds also easing, sunny spells emerging, low cloud and possible fog lingering.
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2: 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This is Jack Savarati. I hear you calling.

from Jack Savarotti, I Hear You Calling to Texas and Halo. And we'll have the quiz question for this hour after this.

0: 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It's the quiz question. 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
1: Which poet wrote the famous line, "Fools rush in where angels fear to tread"? 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

0: Gabrielle and When a Woman. 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
0: The Devizes Lion's Den is being held in the Town Hall on Tuesday the 16th of June. It's an opportunity to bid for £2,000 in funding towards a local project. Application forms, which must be submitted in advance, are available on the Devizes Lions website. On Wednesday the 17th of June from 7.15 for a 7.30 start, Lavington and District Garden Club presents Salisbury Plain, a talk by Richard Brooks. It's at the West Lavington Village Hall, and existing and new members are all very welcome. Go along and listen to what promises to be a fascinating presentation on this important ecosystem. There's also a competition on the night for a vase of flowers of just one colour.
3: Thursday's Early Late Show has moved into its summer season, and there are, as you would expect, a few changes. We've got a brand new competition called The Chain. In fact, can we change the theme, please? Just guess the link between the two songs I'll play you. That's The Chain. And Glovebox Classics features summer songs for the season. We'll also have the usual bits and pieces like the 80s Top 10, Al Weber's Chosen Song, The Devizes Diary, and the end of show Smoochie. So join me, Jonesy, every Thursday

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1: And Mark's guest tonight is Stuart Want, organiser of a Park Farm Music Festival in Potterne in July. Classic 80s, it's Spandau Ballet. I'll fly for you.

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1: It's the Chicks, and there's your trouble. So how can porch scratchings make your beer taste better? That's coming up before quarter to one.

Mark Ronson featuring Lily Allen and Oh My God plays now on Fantasy Radio. Yeah, so how does pork schlatchings make your beer taste better? We'll do that in a short while. And also, have I got time to tell you? No, I haven't. Who wrote Fools Rush In, Where Angels Fear to Tread?

0: My name is Jager Wise. I am a brewer, a beer sommelier, and a broadcaster.
1: This is a really quirky subject. I love it. What's your go-to with a pint? More than three quarters of beer drinkers say port scratchings improve their overall enjoyment when having a beer with them.
0: A port scratching enhances a pint of beer, so people like their pint more after they consumer pork scratching.
1: And you need that sort, so as you make you a little bit thirsty, you'll want more to drink.
0: Well, there's actually lots of interesting things going on. If you think about what a pork scratching is, when something is salty, it adds a focus to beer, and salt enhances flavour. Salt also makes you a little bit thirsty. So when you're a little bit thirsty after you've had a pork scratching, what do you want to do? You drink more of your beer. There's also carbonation. When a beer is carbonated, it's fizzy. Carbonation acts as a palate cleanser. So it has this ability to reset and scrub the palate. So when you taste a pork scratching and you sip a pint of beer, every single time you do that, it's like you're doing it for the very first time.
1: So that's why.
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1: Which poet wrote the famous line, "Fools rush in where angels fear to tread"? Yeah, the number is 07520 619181. Give the answer just before 2 o'clock.

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It's Far From Saints.

0: 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It's the quiz question reminder and the answer.
1: Which poet wrote the famous line, "Fools rush in where angels fear to tread"? 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
1: 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After me, it's Mike Linford. The Afternoon.

0: You're being very Obi-Wan Kenobi. There's something very Jedi about the way you are today, and it's very, you know, there's a lot of wisdom coming from underneath your cowl.
1: Between now and 10 o'clock, as always, our Mystery Hour this morning returns. Between 9 and 10, hit some headlines from the year gone by.
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0: And via the Radio Player app. From the Sky News Centre at 2, John Healey's resigned as Defence Secretary over concerns about spending. In a letter to the Prime Minister, he's accused Sir Keir Starmer of failing to properly fund the Defence Investment Plan. He says the PM has been unable and the Treasury unwilling to commit the resources in a time of rising threats. Fred Thomas is Labour MP and member of the Defence Select Committee.
3: It's not all just about where do we find the money, it's about how do we change how we do things, how do we think about national security, everything from who are we trying to recruit, what technologies are we trying to rely on. We have not had that conversation. There needs to be radical change.
0: Meanwhile, Conservative leader Kemi Badenoch says Sir Keir Starmer's premiership is falling apart.
4: He is putting in less than half of the minimum required, and that is why the Defence Secretary has resigned. He is more interested in saving his job than putting the national interest first. The Prime Minister is trying to please his backbenchers by putting money into welfare instead of defence.
0: And Liberal Democrat leader Sir Ed Davey says his resignation should be a wake-up call. In other news, 12 police officers were injured and 16 people arrested after a second night of violent disorder in Belfast. Northern Ireland Secretary Hilary Benz described it as racist thuggery after families were forced from their homes by crowds of masked men. Violence flared again following a knife attack in North Belfast on Monday. A 19-year-old police officer has died in hospital after being hit by a car in Northumberland. PC Jess Turnbull was responding to another crash on the A189 near Cramlington on Monday. Almost 3,000 patients a day were cared for in hospital corridors or makeshift areas in England last month. One expert claims the NHS findings prove that assessment outside clinically appropriate settings has become normalised. The government says it's deployed expert teams to help turn struggling trusts around. And Martin O'Neill has been confirmed as Celtic's continuing manager. He's agreed to stay on at Parkhead on a one-year contract with the option of a further year. That's the latest. I'm Stevie Shillinglaw.
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Well, a very good afternoon to you, and welcome to Thursday's afternoon show. Mike Linford with you until 5. Big thank you to Ian for another epic packed lunch today. Did you get his quiz questions right? Me neither. Here are the Bee Gees.

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2: We're fairly windy out there this afternoon with a maximum temperature of 18 degrees. Tonight remaining cloudy into the evening and overnight with further outbreaks of light rain and drizzle, mostly over the hills. Remaining breezy with a minimum temperature of 10 degrees. Tomorrow, largely cloudy and breezy on Friday with patchy rain or drizzle. Some brighter or sunny spells developing during the afternoon, feeling warmer than recently, maximum temperature 20 degrees. Looking further ahead, further showers possible on Saturday, otherwise becoming increasingly settled on Sunday, with drier and warmer conditions developing. Similar on Monday, perhaps feeling a little warm in the sunshine.

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2: Ryanair is under scrutiny and a crackdown on stolen phones. Fader Silver is here now with the afternoon business news.
3: Ryanair is being investigated by the competition watchdog over charges parents have to pay to sit with their children. The Competition and Markets Authority says it's looking at the airline's policy of making mums and dads buy a family seat, which costs around £8 each way. The carriers called the inquiry bogus. Police in London are working with Apple to make stolen phones unusable. The tech giants agreed to change security settings so that handsets can't be reused or resold by criminals. Under the plan, device identifiers will be shared, which police say will tell them whether the phones are reactivated. Wizz Air has revealed a 16.6% slump in annual profits. The airline's given a figure of £120.6 million for the year to the end of March. It's taken a hit of just over £43 million from the Iran war. And Heathrow says passenger numbers fell last month, despite experiencing its busiest ever day in May. 7.1 million people passed through the West London Airport's four terminals, down 1.2% year on year.
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0: Hi, Pete Winterton here, asking you to join me on Monday evening for my musical alphabet. Every Monday, we pick a different letter, and all the artists will begin with that letter. So what's your favourite? Will it be ABBA? Or ZZ Top? A to Z on a Monday night, 9 till 11 on Fantasy Radio.
1: And don't forget, you can catch Pete in the company of Les with the Saturday Segway this coming Saturday.

Years and Years with Sweet Talker featuring Galantis. But if you're a regular listener to Thursday's afternoon show, you know around about this time we do a little thing called the First Line Quiz. This is where I give you the opening line of a well-known song and all you have to do is tell me what that song is. There's three ways of going in for this. 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Don't forget, pop your name on it though for me, please. Or you can send me an email. 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So are you ready? This is a bit of an oldie, this one. So you need to cast your minds back to around 1958. And I'm going to give you the clue first. The clue is fantastic and small. And the opening line. Are you ready? Well, look a bell, look a bell, look a bell, look a bell. That's it. Well, look a bell, look a bell, look a bell, look a bell. 1958 is the year in question. And a clue, fantastic and small. Don't be shy, have a go. 730-555 is the number to call me. You can text or WhatsApp me or answer on 07520-619181. Don't forget, pop your name on it for me though, please. Or you can send me an email, go to the website fantasyradio.co.uk and click on that contact us link. So the opening line, well, look a bell, look a bell, look a bell, look a bell. The year in question is 1958. And a clue, fantastic and small. Good luck.

Lady Gaga here on Fantasy Radio with Just Dance. 23 minutes to 3. Very good afternoon to Alan. Alan, first in with the correct answer on today's first line quiz, so well done to you. Second one in with the correct answer. Lawrence, yeah, you're on that winning list. Going back to the 1980s now, Whitney Houston. Hit me, Houston, to her friends. I wanna dance with somebody.

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5: Fantasy.

Well, a very good afternoon to Sylvia, Karen and James. You are on that winning list along with Alan and Lawrence. We'll do a little recap on today's First Line quiz after we listen to this fabulous tune by Dagny.

Well, if you just tuned in, we are playing the First Line Quiz this afternoon. I've asked you where this has come from. Well, Lookabell, Lookabell, Lookabell, Lookabell. You need to cast your minds back to around 1958. And a clue, fantastic and small. 730555 is the number to call me. You can text or WhatsApp me, 07520619181. Don't forget, pop your name on it though for me, please. Or send me an email. 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Well, Lookabell, Lookabell, Lookabell, Lookabell. Good luck.

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5: From the Sky News Centre at 3, John Healey's quit as Defence Secretary, arguing spending falls short of what's required to keep Britain safe. In his resignation letter, he says the Prime Minister's been unable and the Treasury unwilling to commit the resources needed. The Defence Investment Plan has long been delayed by wrangling about funding. Former Defence Secretary Sir Malcolm Rifkin says it's extremely concerning.
6: For a Defence Secretary to resign from the government in the knowledge that what is about to be announced as the government's improvements in defence is simply inadequate, that could not be more damaging, not just to the government, but potentially to the wider national interest.
5: 12 police officers have been hurt and 2 people charged after a second night of violent disorder in Belfast. Northern Ireland Secretary Hilary Benns labelled it racist thuggery. For the first time, NHS England has published data on corridor care, revealing nearly 3,000 patients a day are being treated outside clinical areas. One health expert says it shows assessments there have become normalised. Police in London are working with Apple to make stolen phones unusable. Under the plan, device identifiers will be shared, which police say will tell them whether the mobiles are reactivated. Now to sport, and England director of cricket Rob Key says he refuses to make a rash decision on the future of captain Ben Stokes. He and teammate Gus Atkinson have been dropped from the second test against New Zealand after breaking a midnight curfew. They were in a nightclub when an incident was reported in the early hours of Monday morning, and Key says no decision's yet been made.
7: I think at the moment I just want the process to play out and find out all the information, find out how Ben is. I've gone through a range of emotions, I think, from being absolutely dumbstruck to anger, which I'm still not sure I'm over all of that stuff at the minute, and Ben the same.
5: And the prize money for this year's Wimbledon Championships has risen to more than £64 million. That's a 20% increase on last year's pot. That's the latest. I'm Stevie Shillinglaw.
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2: Wet and windy out there at the moment with a maximum temperature of 18 degrees. Tonight remaining cloudy into the evening and overnight with further outbreaks of light rain and drizzle, mostly over the hills, remaining breezy, minimum temperature 10 degrees. Tomorrow, largely cloudy and breezy on Friday with patchy rain or drizzle, particularly over the hills. Some brighter or sunnier spells developing during the afternoon. Feeling warmer than recently with a maximum temperature 20 degrees. Looking further ahead, Saturday to Monday, further showers possible on Saturday, otherwise becoming increasingly settled on Sunday, with drier and warmer conditions developing. Similar on Monday, perhaps feeling very warm in the sunshine.

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Ains Lane, very slow moving traffic. Escort Street, very busy as we speak. London Road's looking quite clear in both directions, as is Nursted Road. South Boom Road beginning to build up there around about the entrance to the Leisure Centre and Devizes School. Potton Road, that's looking good. Usual delays around Sunnington roundabout area in all directions. West Ashton, Melksham Bypass, all looking clear. More traveling travel with Neil Provis on Drive Time, live at 5.

The fantastic Shack Attack with Easier Said Than Done. 25 minutes past three. A very, very good afternoon if you've just tuned in. I know there's one or two of you out there. Just got out of a meeting. What if I missed? Well, we did the weather. We did a traffic update. Played some Ella Langley, Chicago.

some Paloma Faith. Oh, the list is endless. And we did the quiz. So we're going to do the quiz again. A little recap if you missed it the first and second time round. Oh, the things we do. You need to cast your mind back to 1958. We were all far too young to remember, but it's been played loads of times. And a little clue, fantastic and small. And the opening line, are you ready? Well, look a bell, look a bell, look a bell, look a bell. Do you know where that comes from? If you do, don't keep it to yourself. Give me a call, 730-555. 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So far on the winning list, we have Alan, Lawrence, Sylvia, Karen, and James. So well done to all of you. See if you can join them. Well, look a bell, look a bell, look a bell, look a bell. Released around 1958, and the clue, fantastic and small. Those important numbers, one more time, 730-555. You can text or WhatsApp me, 07520 61 91 81. 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Fantastic and Small is the clue, released around 1958, and the opening line. Well, look a bell, look a bell, look a bell, look a bell. Good luck.

The unmistakable sound of ABBA with Summer Night City here on Fantasy Radio. Very good afternoon to Tina. Tina in with the correct answer. And Richie K came in with the incorrect answer. And then he, by his own admission, he's just had a moment. Don't tell anybody, Richie. Yep, you guessed correctly.

Dinah Ross with Chain Reaction. Talking about having a moment, I think I just had one then. Wrong name. Torben Six, you are on that winning list. Oh dear.

0: 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Tired of the same old pressures, deadlines and all that stress? And just chill every Friday night with me, Mark Lister.
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So we're playing the First Line Quiz this Thursday afternoon. And I've asked you, where does this come from? Well, Lookabell. 1958 was the year it was released. And a clue, fantastic and small. 730555 is the number to call me. You can text or WhatsApp me, 07520619181. Don't forget, pop your name on it for me, please. Or send me an email. 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Well, Lookabell. 1958 is the year in question. Fantastic and small is the clue. Good luck.

The Cure, In Between Days. 4 minutes to four. The lovely Jan has got her name on today's winning list. So she joins Alan, Lawrence, Sylvia, Karen, James, Tina and Torben Six. Taking us up to the news.

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5: 97FM. From the Sky News Centre at 4, John Healey says he was left with no other option than to resign as Defence Secretary in a disagreement about funding. He says the delayed defence investment plan falls short of what's required to keep the country safe at this dangerous time. A government source insists the country's safer because of the decision Sir Keir Starmer's made. NATO Chief Executive Mark Rutte says raising defence spending isn't simple.
6: What we are seeing all over the alliance is countries increasing their defence investments. And of course, it's not easy. Because in the end, there is always a trade-off with other expenses, which are also important. But the core task of every government in the end is keeping the country safe.
5: The victim of Monday night's stabbing in Belfast is improving and could be brought out of a coma within 48 hours. That's according to DUP leader Gavin Robinson, who met the family of Stephen Ogilvie earlier. The attacks triggered a second night of unrest, with some healthcare workers subjected to racist intimidation. Northern Ireland's Assistant Chief Constable Ryan Henderson says officers are ready to support vital frontline staff.
7: We cannot do without you here in Northern Ireland doing that really important work. As the police service, we want to support you doing that. So we'll be increasing our patrols in and around hospitals in a reassuring way. To help those people.
5: Donald Trump's warned the US will hit Iran very hard and seize control of the country's oil industry in the not-too-distant future. The threat comes after both countries continued to exchange strikes yesterday. A 19-year-old police officer has died in hospital after being hit by a car in Northumberland. PC Jess Turnbull was responding to another crash near Cramlington on Monday. Around 3,000 patients a day were cared for in hospital corridors or makeshift treatment areas in England last month. One expert says it's been normalised in the NHS. And England director of cricket Rob Key says he's considering an alcohol ban after Ben Stokes was dropped from the second test. The captain and Gus Atkinson broke curfew rules in the early hours of Monday morning. That's the latest. I'm Stevie Shillinglaw. 97FM
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2: Well, it's going to remain cloudy into the evening and overnight with further outbreaks of light rain and drizzle. Mostly over the hills, remaining breezy with a minimum temperature of 10 degrees. Tomorrow, largely cloudy and breezy on Friday with patchy rain or drizzle, particularly over the hills. Some brighter or sunnier spells developing during the afternoon, feeling warmer than recently with a maximum temperature of 20 degrees. Looking further ahead, further showers possible on Saturday, otherwise becoming increasingly settled on Sunday with drier and warmer conditions developing. Similar on Monday, perhaps feeling very warm in the sunshine.
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3: Mean Girls has cancelled its run at the Belfast Opera House due to ongoing disorder in the city. Ticket holders will be contacted directly about refunds. On social media, Vivian Panker, who plays Regina George in the touring production of the musical, says she feels it's scary to be there right now. Former Love Island star Danny Dyer has joined the lineup in Strictly Come Dancing a year after we withdrew through injury. She's the second celebrity to be announced for the 24 series, which is expected to begin in

0: Do you know what? I could do a hearing some good old tunes. You know, songs everybody knows the words to. Wonder what's being played on the radio at the moment.
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0: Hey, it's Barnsley. I like Barnsley. I've been listening to him on the radio for years, but I don't want to hear new songs today. If only I had a time machine, I could go back and hear all those songs I used to listen to years ago again.
2: Now then, come over here. 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
0: Who are you?
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2: 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That was Barnsley. 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
4: Well, the man of the moment who's kicking off his London UK tour... If you want to see him having a little jog around the arena, he's been practicing for a marathon and taking it into his concert, it's Harry Styles.

Shania Twain, Life's About to Get Good. 26 minutes to 5. Going back to the 1970s now. Remember this one by America?

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2: 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The days will include steam traction engines, trade and market stalls, tractors, classic cars, miniature steam stationary engines, a working arena, a fairground, motorbike and auto jumble, royal crafts, military vehicles and the dog show. There will also be a free vintage bus service between the marketplace and the showground. And at the Elisha playing field in Market Lavington on Saturday the 16th of June between 12 noon and 4pm, Werton and Marsden Football Club is holding their picnic in the pitch fun day and presentation. As well as the Football Club Awards presentation, there will be football games, a tug of war, music, a bar and an ice cream van, street food and a barbecue. 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To find out what else is happening in and around the local area, head on over to devizesdiary.com.

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Jackie Wilson with Rite Petite, the answer to today's First Line quiz. So if you guessed correctly at home, you're on the list with Alan, Lawrence, Sylvia, Karen, James, Tina, Torbin, Six, Jan and Lynn. So well done to all of you. Two more tunes for me. If you're a Kylie Minogue fan, we've got a treat for you. We are ending up with her latest brand new single. Stay tuned to Fantasy, though. Coming up after the news, it's 5. It's Neil Provis with the Drive Time Show. Mark Jones from 7 with the Early Late Show. His guest tonight will be Stuart Want, one of the organisers of the Park Farm Music Festival. I should be back tomorrow morning from 10 a.m. with Feel Good Friday, so I hope you can join me then.

So whatever you're doing the rest of the afternoons, the evenings, stay tuned to Fantasy Radio. Till tomorrow at 10, it's big love from me. Take care. Bye-bye.

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4: The Sky News Centre at 5. John Healey's resigned as Defence Secretary, accusing the Prime Minister of failing to spend the money needed to keep the country safe. In a lengthy letter, he said he was left with no other option. The government's defence investment plan's been delayed by wrangling over funding. Former British Army Captain Dr. Patrick Bury's worried about who takes on the role next.
5: Who's the next Defence Secretary going to be? And are they just going to be a yes person below the Treasury? Obviously, there's always conflict between the Treasury and Defence in particular. Who would take on this brief if the last Defence Secretary has had to resign, unless they've got major assurances about how they can best represent the armed forces?
4: The UK's first weight loss pill has been approved by the medicines regulator and will be available privately within weeks. The daily Wegovy tablet is for obese adults with a body mass index of 30 or above. Trials showed when coupled with diet and exercise, people shed around a fifth of their weight. Our medical correspondent Thomas Moore expects a large take-up.
6: It's needle-free, it doesn't need to be kept in the fridge, and it is likely to be cheaper. So all these things are likely to make it very popular with people who are desperate to lose weight, and it is almost as effective as the jabs.
4: The man who lost an eye when he was stabbed in Belfast on Monday night is said to be improving in hospital. The attack on Stephen Ogilvie has triggered 2 nights of violent unrest, which his family's condemned. A Scottish teenager has died on holiday in Spain, with his family believing it was down to a reaction to vape oil. 18-year-old Harry Whitten, who worked at Dundee FC's Dens Park, was in Benidorm with his girlfriend. Ryanair's labelled an investigation by the competition watchdog bogus. The CMA's assessing whether charging parents around £8 to sit next to their children on a flight is fair. Now to sport, and former British tennis number one Dan Evans is to retire from the sport after this year's Wimbledon. The 36-year-old's won 2 ATP Tour-level titles. That's the latest. I'm Stevie Shillinglaw.
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7: Hello. Big thanks to Mike then, returning for a Feel Good Friday tomorrow morning from 10. Deal with you on this Thursday tea time through until 7. Mike just off home to have his tea now and watch the Magic Roundabout.

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0: 16 degrees across the county at the moment, staying damp for some this evening with some patchy rain and drizzle. This increasingly confined to higher ground overnight and turning dry for many. Remaining murky, minimum temperature down to 13. Largely cloudy day tomorrow with occasional light drizzle, mainly again over the hills. Brightening up in places, sunnier spells developing during the afternoon. Feeling warmer than recent, lots of people saying it's cold. Maximum tomorrow of 21. Plenty of sunshine for the weekend and feeling much warmer with lighter winds. Patchy cloud also may affect some regions as well in the west. And perhaps cloudier with an isolated shower on Monday. That's your forecast. Evening to Al. Good choice too. We'll get that on shortly.

not that long to wait. Al's choice on this Thursday tea time at 8 minutes past five. Bungo Jerry in the summertime.

Jungo Jerry in the Summertime. Hi to Tina. Hope you had an easier day today. I've been rather busy over the last couple of days, running up and down the M3. Has Tina hopefully had a bit of an easier day today, being a Thursday. Soon the weekend is on its way, Tina, don't worry. So we played In the Summertime, Mungo Jerry for Al, who says, don't you just love a poke at the weather? Well, if you were working outside today, no, luckily, indoor jobs today, Al. So I was very lucky. A job that was arranged for today got done on Tuesday, which was in the summertime, in the sun, which was very good. So as a fight back, please can we share In the Summertime, says Al. Lyric, in the summertime when the weather is fine. Earlier, chilled and drenched. I've been very lucky today. And now shot blasted by the wind. Yes, certainly was caught the wind on last Saturday down at the Kent and Avon Canal there. Al's got the log burner lit this evening. And he says, can you resist my deliberate incentive to toot the horn at the engine sound during Mungo Jerry's In the Summertime? Well, we did that. There we go. I hope that helps her out, and we got everything correct there. Nice to know you're on with us this evening, and enjoy your tea too. 13 minutes past five. A couple of stories to bring you. A time capsule placed at a construction site of a new leisure centre is expected to remain hidden until at least 2056. School children in Trowbridge who contributed to the capsule with items about life in the town and pictures visited the site where they could see new swimming pools being constructed. Dougie, aged 9, from St John's Catholic Primary School, said it was a piece of writing that captures life in Trowbridge, about our school and all things that we have in it. Wiltshire Council's Cabinet Member for Leisure, Councillor Mel Jacob, said it's a really fantastic landmark in the journey that we're all on to get this leisure centre open there. That's the one opposite County Hall. Children wrote letters, drew pictures, and even crocheted some items as well. This time the capsule has a local newspaper and a piece of merchandise added to it as well. Dougie's teacher, Nick Gearish, called it a wonderful opportunity for the children. And Lexi, who's 10, said she was happy to be part of it, and her school. Castlemead put lots of pictures in, including her friends as well, who helped out. Leah, from Wiltshire, Lexi's teacher, said it was a collage representing a snapshot of life at the school. And Wiltshire Council also prepared a letter to put inside the capsule, talking about some of the big topics of 2026, including AI, climate change, and who the Prime Minister was or is. The letter also mentioned lighter topics such as Harry Styles and current TV shows as well. So well done to the children there doing that in Trowbridge, and getting involved with all that. Football fans who want to fly England flags from their homes during the World Cup are free to do so, but should refrain from hanging them from public railings and lampposts. That's a message from Wiltshire Council, ahead of the World Cup, which starts today, and it's have pledged to remove flags and banners that are posing a public safety risk. With major sporting events such as the World Cup bringing communities together, many residents who want to show their support by displaying England's flags and decorations. Martin Smith from Wiltshire Council's Cabinet Member for Highways and Street Scenes say we're all willing the England team on to end 60 years of hurt and bring the trophy home. However, we would like to remind residents that placing items such as banners, bunting or flags on nearby public highways, including lampposts, road signs and roundabouts, without permission can pose safety risks to road users and pedestrians, and can also obstruct visibility. We have a duty to ensure that roads remain safe, clear and accessible at all times, and any unauthorised items placed on the highway or on council land may have to be removed for these reasons. Of course, England's first match against Croatia taking place on the 17th, Wednesday, with a kick-off at 9 p.m. That's UK time. Ace of Base now, and The Sign. Sixteen after five. Business news, entertainment, gossip, the sport, and we'll keep an eye on the roads between now and seven.
and some top tunes. You're very welcome to get one on if you want to get in touch in all the usual ways.

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0: Temporary traffic lights and water main work continue at Pans Lane here in Devizes between Edward Road and Sarum Drive. Top of Derry Hill there at Studley Lane. That is closed due to construction work on Studley Lane between Church Road and the A4 New Road itself. Busy around Melksham, the Western Way, the 350 from Bower Hill right the way through to Beanacre. Some heavy traffic right the way through to Westlands Lane there. Bradford and Avon, the usual stuff for a Thursday tea time. Busy from the Froome Road, from the Freshford End, right the way through and out the other side. Not too bad around Trowbridge this evening. A little bit busy around County Way. All around the outskirts, not looking too bad at all. Albeit some heavy traffic on Bradley Road and the 350 between Yarnbrook and West Ashton, rather slow. In Devizes, usual stuff, traffic building from the Horton roundabout to down London Road into Escort Street, Gaines Lane and New Park Street. South Broom Road busy towards the Green, same goes for Nursteed Road. No problems outside the Spa Shop on Bath Road.

Seen a bit busy over the last few days. Totally shattered, she says. We need more sleep, don't we all? I know you feel love. News headlines next after Simple Minds and Waterfront.

Waterfront. Simple Minds. So far. 28-6. Top stories. There are fresh questions about the Prime Minister's future after John Healey resigned as Defence Secretary. He says the money earmarked for the armed forces falls well short of what's required at a dangerous time. A government source insists the country is safer because of Keir Starmer's decisions. An appeal form of a popular weight loss jab has been approved for use by the medicines regulator. The Wegovy tablet will be able to be taken daily on a private basis by adults meeting the necessary criteria. And the condition of a man who lost his eye in a stabbing attack in Belfast is said to be improving. Police say they'll be out in numbers again today after two nights of unrest. 12 officers were injured and 16 people arrested yesterday. And the UK asylum appeals backlog hits a new record high. There were more than 87,000 cases in the system at the end of March. And England's director of cricket says he's considering an alcohol ban after captain Ben Stokes and bowler Gus Atkinson were dropped from the second test against New Zealand for breaching curfew rules. That's your top stories, as always. More detail at 6. Second choice for Craig, some Cliff.

Cliff and some people, second choice for Craig. Getting back to Owl's Tea, he says, cashed in the Thursday Truck Stop Special loyalty card for a meal of the day. Ninja lamb tops and roasty lamb chop and roasties, potatoes, steamer, carrots, cauliflower and broccoli, mint sauce, of course, to go with it, but out of a jar. Never mind, it all tastes nice there. There you go. You've asked, so put up with the consequences, says Owl. Very nice. Enjoy that. Sounds very nice as well. Burger and chips for Tina as well. She's been very, very busy over the last few days there. And we're enjoying an extra couple of hours of sleep, all being well. So there we are. Been into Upavon back today. So, again, been very busy. 22 minutes to 6, we've got some business news on the way. First of all, a star of the hugely popular Clarkson's Farm has opened up about his happiness after two young farmers were awarded his annual bursary. The Cotswolds' most famous farmer, Caleb Cooper, seen on Amazon Prime's Clarkson's Farm. So funny, watching it at the moment, it's hilarious. He moved some sheep the other day, did Mr. Clarkson, to another field, calling them the lawnmowers, has helped out more than two more students in the third year of his exclusive agricultural bursary with the Royal Agricultural University. Students Robin Sheriff, 23, and 19-year-old Isaac Covington were recently chosen as the two recipients for the 2025-26 RAU Caleb Cooper Agricultural Bursary. Yesterday, Caleb met up with Isaac at the annual cereals event at Jeremy Clarkson's Dilly Scott Farm near Chipping Norton. Isaac and fellow student Robin were selected from applications for the annual bursary, which is now, as we said, in its third year. They are the fifth and sixth students to have received the bursary, which is only available to students at the RAU. Speaking at the cereals event, where Isaac and Robin were publicly announced as the latest bursary recipients, Caleb actually said, "Today is a special day. So happy that we're now in our third year of awarding this bursary to get to yet more truly deserving students as well. What I started out as an ambition to help one person a year quickly grew to two a year, and I can tell you how much difference something like that would have made to me when I decided to go and get into farming there. We have to keep fresh, hard-working, talented young people entering this industry, whatever their background, celebrating ambition, skills and creativity from all walks of life is something I truly believe farming and agriculture can do brilliantly. I hope that seeing how much of an impact it can be for these young students and the wider industry, which will encourage more people to get involved and start contributing to these bursaries as well. As well as a £3,000 payment, the bursary provides the winning students with the opportunity to apply for a work placement with either Caleb himself or one of his industry partners as well. So well done to them all there for doing that, and how great to meet up with them all and the gang at Diddley Squat Farm there. Excellent. Must pop in for a beer sometime. 19 minutes to 6. Georgie Fane. Gotta go.

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1: Well, Ryanair hits back and concerns about our five a day. Stevie has details.
5: In the city, the FTSE's closed up 49 points at 10,303. Ryanair's called an investigation by the competition watchdog bogus. The CMA is assessing whether charging parents around £8 to sit next to their children on a flight is fair. The airline insists it follows all relevant rules and regulations. Britain's economy is expected to show signs of impact from the Iran war when GDP data comes out tomorrow. The figures from the Office for National Statistics cover April. The conflict's seen fuel prices surge, with most economists expecting a 0.1% decline in output month on month. Meanwhile, a surge in demand for electric vehicles is being described as a temporary sugar rush. Auto Trader warns the UK shouldn't rely on international conflict to boost the transition to EVs because of soaring oil prices. And reaching the fresh fruit and veg target of five a day could become affordable for many households over the next two decades. A think tank suggests prices could rise by 170% by 2050, with climate change largely driving fresh produce inflation.
1: Thanks, Stevie. I can't afford to get up in the morning. Tune for Tina. Knocking up some burger and chips.

0: Knowing me, knowing you. Twelve away from six. Some Abba Dabba Doo for Tina.
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0: Folly Lane West down at Laycock has water main work continuing there from the A350 to West Street. Laycock Road itself, telecoms work and temporary traffic lights there. That should end at midnight tonight. They should have that finished. Still busy around Devizes with London Road, Escort Street, Gaines Lane, South Broome Road, Nursedeed Road, Northgate Street, the Nursery and Dunkirk Hill, all rather busy this evening. Things looking much better around the Western Way, 350 around Melksham, still busy through the main town centre. Traffic is eased there. Still a little bit of a traffic queue on the Beanacre Road. Bradford and Avon still very busy from the Fresh Road direction from the Froome Road heading through the town. Busy but moving around Trowbridge, County Way. No great problems around the outskirts now. No issues around Hilberton, Paxcroft Mead, West Ashton or Yarnborough. 97 FM. Now, a council has warned that rules designed to limit pollution are pushing up the cost of new homes and could lead to house building targets being missed. Developers in areas such as Somerset, the levels there, face extra costs and reduce the impact of new homes on watercourses. Somerset Council wrote on the regulator, asking for changes and arguing the rules are excessive and no longer proportionate. That request has been rejected by Natural England, which says that the areas and the environment is still going downhill. In South Wiltshire, another area under restriction due to polluted water, some farmers are trying to their own measures as well to reduce pollution there. Excess water levels and sewage systems as well struggle to cope. Restrictions are now in place on housings unless additional mitigation measures are introduced to prevent further damage to rivers and wetlands. Developers say those requirements can add thousands of pounds to the cost of a new home. Indeed, I guess they would. Hi to Paul and the gang. Hello.

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4: From the Sky News Centre at 6, there's growing pressure on Keir Starmer after the Defence Secretary dramatically resigned. John Healey's accused the Prime Minister of failing to keep the country safe by not spending enough on the armed forces. The defence investment plan's been repeatedly delayed. Here's the Education Secretary, Bridget Phillipson.
5: I'm really disappointed that John's reached that decision. You know, we are investing record amounts into defence, the biggest uplift in funding since the Cold War, alongside big investment in schemes and programmes and initiatives that will protect our country and keep us safe for many years into the future.
4: Meanwhile, Tory leader Kemi Badenoch says Sir Keir Starmer's premiership is falling apart. A pill form of a popular weight loss jab has been approved for use by the medicines regulator. The Wegovy tablet will be able to be taken on a daily private basis by adults meeting necessary criteria. The man who lost an eye when he was stabbed in Belfast on Monday night is said to be improving in hospital. The attack on Stephen Ogilvy has triggered two nights of unrest, which his family's condemned. Northern Ireland's First Minister Michelle O'Neill says she's clear about who's stoking the violence.
6: There are bad actors online orchestrating hate and fear and stoking up tensions. I'm aware of characters of the likes of the Tommy Robinsons of this world that are also orchestrating and promoting this hate fest. Those people don't care about our community here.
4: Three more people have been jailed for their part in violence in Southampton last week over the death of Henry Novak. The trio, aged 23, 27 and 36, have been sentenced to a combined 8 years and 3 months. 21 people have been charged so far in relation to the unrest, with 10 now imprisoned. The UK asylum backlog has hit a new record high. There were more than 87,000 appeal cases in the system at the end of March. And now to sport, and Scott McTominay has missed training through illness ahead of Scotland's opening World Cup match against Haiti, due to take place in the early hours of Sunday morning. The Napoli midfielder is said to have an upset stomach. That's the latest. I'm Stevie Shillinglaw.
7: Thank you, Stevie, very much.
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0: tune on the way then for Paul and the Gang. 5 minutes then past 6 o'clock on this Thursday tea time. Thank you all for being there.
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0: Staying damp for some of this evening with some patchy rain and drizzle, this increasingly confined to higher ground overnight, and turning dry for many, minimum temperature down to 13. For Friday, largely cloudy with occasional light drizzle, mainly over the hills, brightening up through the afternoon with some sunny spells developing, feeling warmer than recent. Maximum tomorrow of 21. Wow, what a scorcher. For the weekend, plenty of sunshine and feeling much warmer with some lighter winds too. Patchy low cloud may affect some regions in the west, perhaps cloudier with an isolated shower heading through on towards Monday. That's your forecast, another update with Jonesy. 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For Paul and the Gang, bread. Everything I own, which isn't a lot.

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2: And with the tea time update, it's Lawrence.
5: Well, the World Cup finals are almost here, with the opening game taking place this evening. Co-host Mexico plays South Africa in an 8 p.m. kickoff. Family and friends of the Scotland squad are heading to the US today. It's ahead of their first match against Haiti in the early hours of Sunday. Fans are jetting off too from Edinburgh Airport, but how do they rate their team's chances?
6: I think on our day can beat anyone.
7: Need to go for it. That's our only chance.
8: Make it through the group stages. Come on, let's do it.
9: Win the first, win the second, draw the third.
10: The fact that we get to go there and witness it is just amazing.
11: A bit nervous, but should be grand. Should be a good day away trip for sure.
5: While staying with the World Cup, Somali referee Omar Artem will take charge of Aston Villa's European Super Cup showdown with Paris Saint-Germain after seeing his World Cup dream dashed. UEFA's chosen the 34-year-old to officiate the game after he was refused entry to the US earlier this week. Celtic have confirmed Martin O'Neill as their permanent manager after he won a league and cup double last season, but there could be movement out of Ibrox. Red Bull Salzburg are said to be interested in appointing Rangers manager Danny Rawle as their head coach. England director of cricket Rob Key says he refuses to make a rash decision on the future of captain Ben Stokes. He and teammate Gus Atkinson have been dropped for the second test against New Zealand after breaking a midnight curfew. Former British tennis number one Dan Evans is to retire from the sport after this year's Wimbledon. He was part of the 2015 Davis Cup team that lifted the trophy for Great Britain for the first time in 79 years. Evans also spent 12 months suspended from the sport after testing positive for cocaine in 2017. And Serena Williams' tennis comeback has been halted prematurely. It's after her doubles partner at Queen's, Victoria Mbuku, officially withdrew with a knee injury that she picked up during yesterday's

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evening to Rachel, asking for Ace and How Long, and saying hope I wasn't caught out in the rain and the wind today working outside. No indoor activities today, Rachel. Thanks for asking and your concern. All good here, thank you. Entertainment news on the way. Good choice from Rachel. We love this. 18 minutes past six, exactly.

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0: Got some good news for Oti Mabuse. And a Barbie exhibition is about to begin. Debs has all the details.
4: Mean Girls has cancelled its run at Belfast Opera House due to ongoing disorder in the city. Ticket holders will be contacted directly about refunds. On social media, Vivian Panka, who plays Regina George in the touring production of the musical, says she feels it's scary to be here right now. Former Love Island star Danny Dyer has joined the lineup for Strictly Come Dancing a year after she withdrew through injury. She's the second celebrity to be announced for the 24th series, which is expected to begin in September. EastEnders actress Lacey Turner was the first. An exhibition on the evolution of Barbie is coming to Glasgow. The show features more than 150 dolls, including a hand-painted first edition Barbie, as well as the first black, Hispanic and Asian versions. It opens at Kelvin Grove Art Gallery this Saturday. Jane Rowlands is head of museums and collections at Glasgow Life.
5: Barbie is a global icon. We hope people that are maybe visiting for the Commonwealth Games will take a break from the sport and come to Kelvin Grove and see something completely different.
4: And Oti Mabuse is expecting her second child. The former Strictly star has shared the news on Instagram, saying her heart and home is about to get a lot fuller. She welcomed a daughter in 2023.
0: Thanks very much, Debs. Six 22.

cheek, and I want your love. So once again, thanks to Steve for pointing out finding a pair of earbuds in a black case in Hillworth Park, handing them into the cafe. So they can be collected from there, should you have lost a pair. 6:25, check out some birthdays today. Born in 1939, that makes him 87. So Jackie Stewart, Scottish race driver. 3 times F1 world champion. And Glenn Leonard, the American singer with the Temptations, My Girl and all that stuff. Glenn, 79. And Frank Beer, the American drummer with ZZ Top. He's famously the only member of the band who doesn't have a beard. Made it to 77 though. And Graham Russell, guitarist and vocalist with Air Supply. The group, that is. Graham, 76. And he's all that I love. Rob Birch, a.k.a. Rob B., singer with the Stereo MCs, had a 1992 hit, got to number 12 in the UK charts with Step It Up, 65. And Joshua Jackson, Canadian actor who played Pacey Witter in Dawson's Creek, 48. And Eugene Simon, actor, fashion model, best known for his role as Lancel Lannister in Game of Thrones. 34 today. And on this day in 1980.

1982, the Limelight Department, one of the world's first film studios, was officially established in Melbourne. That's in Australia. And in 1955, on this day, 83 people were killed and another 100 injured when three cars crashed on the Le Mans racetrack in France and smashed into a crowded spectator area. And in 1959, the good old hovercraft, invented by Christopher Cockerell, was officially launched in Southampton. Been across that water many times. Lovely to go to the Isle of Wight. In 1983, on this day, Jurassic Park, directed by Steven Spielberg, opened in America. And in 2004, Ronald Reagan's funeral was held at Washington National Cathedral.

1988, Nelson Mandela's 70th birthday tribute took place at Wembley Stadium, featuring Whitney Houston, Phil Collins, Dire Straits, Stevie Wonder, Tracy Chapman, George Michael, Eric Clapton, UB40, Eurythmics, and Simple Minds. The event itself was broadcast live on BBC Two to 40 different countries with an estimated audience of 1 billion. And in 1987, Conservative Prime Minister Margaret Thatcher celebrated her third general election win after beating Labour by 376 to 229 seats. The victory itself made her the first Prime Minister for more than 160 years to win three successive terms of office, although Tony Blair matched that achievement itself in 2005. And in 1962, on this day, Frank Morris, John Anglin, and his brother Clarence Anglin became the only prisoners to successfully escape from the prison on Alcatraz Island. None were found, but they are believed to have drowned in San Francisco Bay. Their escape was made into a 1979 movie, Escape from Alcatraz, which starred the brilliant Clint Eastwood. And while he was there, I'm sure he talked to the trees.

0: Saturday for over a decade. We have done the Saturday segue, and I think it's high time we made some improvements.
1: Yes, dear. Hang on. We feature local businesses, we've got guests, outside broadcasts, quizzes, prizes. We tell the listeners what's going on, where to go, we play great music. What more do you want?
0: Attitude.
1: Oh, I got that.
0: Yes, and that's the problem. You've got it in abundance. And I think we should go to Relate and discuss your charm persona.
1: Don't have one.
0: Precisely. Don't you dare press that mute button.
1: Well, hopefully she'll have calmed down by Saturday. So join Fantasy's answer to Shrek and Fiona, Pete and Les, on the Saturday Segway, 10 o'clock till 1 p.m.

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0: He's back.
1: I'm back.
2: Oh, they love you. They love you.
3: They love you more. I do believe.
2: How's things, matey? You all right?
3: I'm all right. Not too bad, mate. How are you?
2: Yeah, I'm all right. Thank you. Yeah. I'm in very good order.
3: Good. How do you know that?
2: Well, I feel all right.
3: Hang on a minute. Oh, that's your wooden leg. That's all right.
2: It. Yeah, that's not rotted away yet.
3: Oh, dear. Isn't the weather horrible?
2: It is, isn't it? Yes, two or three people today said it feels cold. I don't know about... I don't feel the cold, so it doesn't bother me, but a lot of people have mentioned that today.
3: Yeah. Well, apparently summer's coming back at the weekend.
2: Yes, indeed. Yeah, it's supposed to be a bit of a warm one, which would be good for the green there here in Devizes with their event going on.
3: Yeah, you're doing that on Sunday, aren't you? It's the Lions thing.
2: At the Lions thing, that's right. Yeah, all the cars and all that being all lined up. Yep.
3: Is your old Moggy going to be there?
2: I wish, yeah. No, I think he'll have a Sunday off in the garage, I think, as he has done for the last 15 years.
3: Oh, I love that car.
2: Yeah. It'll be done one day. Yeah, one day we'll bring it out on the green.
3: Yeah, when you retire.
2: Yeah, once a full restoration, but it'll get there.
3: Oh, I thought you were talking about you.
2: No, I'm talking about the car and the wife.
3: I need a full restoration. Jane, don't listen to him. Do you want to know what's on the show?
2: What are you doing tonight then, Mark, on the show?
3: Oh, I'm glad you asked. Okay, we've got The Chain, of course, again. This is our brand new competition where I play two songs. You just got to guess what the link is. Last week's was a bit tricksy. Tonight, I think it's also tricksy. Oh, yeah. My guest tonight is Stuart Want. Who is he? Well, he's from the group Barrel House. We featured them before on a mini live lounge last year on this very programme, and they're going to be doing a live lounge later this year. But he's also an organiser of two festivals, music festivals, local music festivals. The first one, which is local to us in Potton, Park Farm Festival at the end of July, and that's in Potton, as I say, and he's on tonight to talk about that and tickets, etc. But also Manton Fest. Manton, of course, a village near Marlborough, not far from here either, and he's also organising that at the end of June, so we'll find out about that. Also, we're going to be finding out about Barrel House, what they're doing at the moment, and I will, as is my wont, play a couple of tracks from their album, which they released last year, Open for Business. If you like your blues stuff, I think Al Weber's listening, isn't he?
2: Oh, he's definitely listening, yes indeed, yeah. He's been sending a few messages through the last couple of hours, yeah. He's on with us.
3: Well, he likes his blues.
2: He does.
3: You know. So, Al, you're going to love it tonight, Barrel House. And also, talking about, we've got his request just after 8 o'clock. Talking about just after 8 o'clock, we've got the After 8 80s. I run down a top 10 singles chart from this week in an 80s year. It's a good one, as always. Summer Glovebox Classics, because we're into, of course, the summer season of the early late show, although looking outside, you wouldn't think it. Another couple of sunny summer songs tonight. We'll dip into the very busy Devizes diary. I've mentioned Al Weber. We'll have Al's request. And the end of show smoochies tonight is just one of those spine-tingling melodic songs by a brilliant group that were started in the 70s. They had commercial success in the late 70s, early 80s. They are just gorgeous. I believe they're still touring today on some of the like the 80s retro tours. So that, my friend, is the early late show.
2: Excellent stuff. No doubt you'll see them down in Battlelands or somewhere like that. Would that be correct?
3: I think so. Yeah, that's right.
2: Al's got a ninja lamb chop with roast potatoes, steaming carrots, cauliflower, broccoli, and mint sauce. How about that?
3: Oh, well, I've had my baked potato tonight, and I'm hungry. Just listening to that.
2: Well, Tina's got burgers and chips, but no mint sauce.
3: Oh, stop it. Stop it with the food, please. I'm starving again. I haven't even started the show.
2: Can you manage till 9? Will you be all right?
3: Just about.
2: Or shall we get Mavis to knock up a sandwich before she goes?
3: She's left.
2: Oh, she's gone, is she? All right.
3: Yeah, she's gone.
2: Oh, she brought me in a cup of tea just before she knocked off there. And
3: yeah, exactly.
2: Yeah. She normally comes in and sees you with her hostess trolley, doesn't she?
3: No, she doesn't. No, I've never seen her. She knocks off at 5 or thereabouts. You're her favourite.
2: Is that right?
3: I hear, well, I've seen it written on the toilet wall, that she's not keen on me. That's what I've been told.
2: Is that right? Oh,
3: yeah, Barnsley told me that.
2: Oh, did she? Oh, she prefers an earlier presenter then, rather than
3: something like
2: one.
3: That. Yeah. Yeah. Don't rub it in. Dear me.
2: You're on in 13 minutes. Is that okay?
3: All right. Yeah, I'm just going to put my makeup on.
2: Okay.
3: Thank you.
2: Have a great show, Mark.
3: Thanks, mate.
2: Okay.
3: See you soon.
2: Catch you soon.
3: Catch you soon.

0: Oh, we like that. That's a good tune.
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0: Last look at the roads on this Thursday tea time. Still slow traffic on Heard Street in Port Hill at the 346 in Marlborough. Across the rest of the county, no problems across Westbury, Yarnbrook, West Ashton, Trowbridge, Bradford-on-Avon. All looking nice and quiet out there now, including Devizes and Melksham. And around the outskirts, if you're heading out towards Tilshead, no problems in that direction. Same goes for Epavon and beyond. More travel and traffic tomorrow morning, of course, as always, in the Breakfast Show. Mark keeping you up to date with Mr. Barnes from 7 a.m. through till 10. And your chance to guess the mystery year from 9 o'clock. Thanks so much for being there.

0: They're out in significant numbers again in Belfast. That's after a second night of racism-fueled violence. It followed the stabbing of Stephen Ogilvie, who's said to be improving in hospital. It's been confirmed every resident has now left a hotel housing asylum seekers in Essex. It's thought concerns about fire safety regulations led to the evacuation. In Mexico City, it's partying as it closes in on hosting the kickoff of the 2026 World Cup. The co-hosts are taking on South Africa at the iconic Azteca Stadium. Shakira and Burna Boy are part of the opening ceremony, and these fans say they can't wait for the action to get underway.
1: Yeah, I'm so excited because it's the football is the happiest for me.
2: One of the most important events in my country.
3: Football, it's a language for the people.
0: And Somali referee Omar Artan will take charge of Aston Villa's European Super Cup showdown with Paris Saint-Germain in Salzburg on August 12th. His World Cup hopes were dashed after he was refused entry to America. That's the latest. I'm Stevie Schillinglaw.
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Hello, how are you? You okay? Bit damp around the edges. That's enough about me. Before we do anything else, it's Jonesy with you through till 9 of the early late show. Before we do anything else, can I just say thank you to my friend, compatriot, and the man who always precedes me on a Thursday, Dr. Neil Provis. Yeah! Woo! We love you, Neil. We love you, Neil. That'll be another £5, please, Neil. He's back tomorrow, 2 till 7. 5 hours. He needs another name for that show, because it used to be 7, and we used to call it 7 Up. I'll tell you what, you can have this one on me, mate. Take 5. What about that? That's all right, isn't it? Take 5. You can have that, mate. He's back tomorrow at 2. Hello, it's Jonesy with you, as I say, through till 9. It's the early late show, as always, on a Thursday. I am your alternative to the World Cup, whatever that is. It's a football-free zone here. Whatever you do, don't switch off. Don't switch off. On the show tonight, we're into festival season now. There's one just up the road in Potton next month called the Park Farm Festival, music festival. Stuart Want is the organiser. We speak to Stuart tonight about that. Also, he's organising Manton Fest. Manton, a village near Marlborough, not far from here. At the end of this month, he's a busy man. We catch up with him about that. And also Barrel House. You may well know that name. They've done a sort of like a mini live lounge with me in the past. Blues group, local group. They're actually going to be doing a live lounge proper with me later this year. He plays with Barrel House. So we'll catch up with Stuart as well as to what they're doing. They're gigging as well, as you would expect, because it's a busy old time. Talking of which, we'll dip into the Devices diary periodically tonight. And as always, between now and 8, we've got our competition. As it's the summer season of the Early Late Show, which we launched last week. Do you like my floral pattern shirt? Yeah. I can't match Mike Linford for elegance. But what I can do is I can wear loud shirts. For the summer. As we are into the summer edition of the Early Late Show, no question mark, but The Chain makes an appearance again. This is where I play you two songs. Mention two songs, you've just got to guess the link. The link that I've got written down, there could be many a link, but I'm looking for one specific one tonight. We'll launch that in a sec. After 8, we've got the After 8 80s. Going back to this week in a certain 80s year, I'm playing a top 10 singles chart, featuring a couple of songs from said chart. Talking of Al Weber, friend of the station, friend of the show, as we were with Neil. Hello, Al. We've got his request. Another bluesy one tonight. I say another one because Al loves his blues. But also Barrel House. And I will play a couple of tracks from the Barrel House album. They're also bluesy rock as well. Americana rock. So quite a bluesy show tonight. But in a good way. So we've got Al's request. As we're into the summer session of the Early Late Show, we've got two more summer songs on Glovebox Classics. And the end of show smoochie tonight is one of those spine-tingling songs. In fact, it's been an earworm for me all day by a great group. They started out actually in the 60s, made it big in the late 70s, early 80s. And this is just a beautiful song by them. Melodic. Melody. They've got it. They've got it actually on the button. They've got it licked, this group. And still playing today at those 80 retro festivals. And that, my friend, is the Early Late Show. Is that all right? Yeah.

Christina. Hopefully you're still listening. She says, we love you too, Jonesy. Oh, thank you. I love a bit of love. Don't we all? Thanks for listening, Tina. We love Dr. Probus. As I say, he's back tomorrow. Right, let's launch the chain then. Let's change tack. Gotta sound very professional. Gotta make a change. Okay, this is where I feature two songs. You've just got to guess what the link is. You've got till 8 o'clock, but it has to be the link that's written down on my piece of paper. It could be anything. It might be the producer, the Christian names, both singers, maybe the same bass player in the group. Maybe there were two controversial songs in their day. It could be anything. You've just got to get the link, hence the chain. The two songs tonight, then, I'm looking for a link between More Than a Woman by the Tavares and Yvonne Elliman, If I Can't Have You.

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Two very good songs, although I say it myself. What you need to do is text or WhatsApp and have a go, even if you haven't got a Scooby-Doo. It's the taking part that counts, as we know. 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Click on Contact Us, fill in some details, and you can send me an email. The link between More Than a Woman by the Tavares and Yvonne Elliman's If I Can't Have You. What is that? That's the chain tonight. You've got till 8 o'clock to have a guess.

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I'll give you some clues between now and eight. New music now from Maisie Peters. This is My Regards.

0: Oh, I like that. Maisie Peters. From his bedroom. New music. Everybody's calling me, but my phone not working. His phone not working. His. I do like that. That's lovely, isn't it? My regards, Maisie Peters.
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0: A bit mizzly out there. But it's going to get nice for the weekend. Yippity-doo-dah. A bit of drizzle around tonight. Quite mild overnight. I don't think you're going to need that duvet. Not that thick one. Not that TOG 32. TOG 1, maybe. Overnight lows 13 Celsius. Tomorrow, largely cloudy with some occasional light drizzle. Brightening up, though, as the day goes on. Especially by the time Dr. Provis is on the air at 2 o'clock. It's going to feel warmer as well. Get this. Top temperature tomorrow, 21 Celsius. That's also the temperature, top temperature for Saturday and Sunday. Saturday and Sunday, lots of sunshine and dryness. And you'll be very, very lucky if you get any rain over the weekend. And Monday looks good as well. So if you're popping along to see the guys from Fantasy Radio at the Lions event on Sunday, it'll be nice and dry. You won't need an anorak. Not at all.

Roxy Music. Love is the drug. Do you fancy going to a music festival in Potter in July, or maybe Manton Fest in a couple of weeks' time? We're going to speak to the organiser next.

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6: We're playing The Chain. 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
6: And Yvonne Elliman's If I Can't Have You. Hello, Mike, Joanne, and Murphy the dog. Anything to do with the fact the Bee Gees wrote those two songs? Yes, that's right, but it's not what I'm looking for.
9: Don't know why.
6: And Tina, hello, hello, Tina. She says, Mark, is it anything to do with the fact that they were both released in 1977? Yes, they were, but it's not what I'm looking for. So, More Than a Woman, the Tavares, and If I Can't Have You, Yvonne Elliman. Yes, both released in 77, but that's not what I'm looking for. Written by the Bee Gees, but it's not what I'm looking for. However, Craig has got it right. What a surprise. What a Craig. So, Mike, Joanne and Tina, pop round to Craig's and he'll give you the answer, if that's all right. You've got till 8 o'clock. Have another go. Text or WhatsApp 07520 619181, or email me via the website fantasyradio.co.uk. The link tonight then between Yvonne Elliman's If I Can't Have You and the Tavares' More Than a Woman. What is that? It's The Chain on The Jonesy Show. We'll knock it on the head at 8 o'clock. We're going to have a chat to Stuart Wants next. Who is he? Well, he's the man who's very busy running around like a headless chicken, I think, organising Manton Fest, which is Manton, just up the road near Marlborough, the little village near Marlborough, which is in a couple of weeks' time, and closer to home, Potton Park Farm Festival, the music festival, in July. So he's going to be on in a second to tell us about that. Also, he's a man, as I say, very, very much in demand and very busy, because he also plays with the local group Barrel House. I'll play one of their tracks next.
10: 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Why don't you join me tonight aboard the Love Train? From 11 p.m, I'll have a whole hour of love songs to help you wind down after another busy day. We've got some of the finest love songs around, from the 60s right the way through to today, all hand-picked for your listening pleasure. 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
6: 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Barrel House. We chat to Stuart Wants next.

0: got to wait right to the end. Bell, Book and Candle, local group Barrel House. Stuart Want plays with them, but also he's very, very busy, as I say, organising local music festivals. Park Farm Music Festival is in Potton. It's taking place in July. And Manton Fest near Marlborough is happening at the end of this month. Tickets on sale for both now. I caught up with Stuart earlier and he told me, first of all, about, obviously, both gigs. Starting with what people can expect at Park Farm Music Festival on Saturday, the 18th of July.
1: Well, they can expect a whole array of music, the full facility that's available to them, which involves food and drink outlets. They can camp over so that they can make a big splash of an event and really enjoy themselves and sleep in the tent afterwards. They don't even need to drive home.
0: And it's in July, so hopefully the weather will be good. Hopefully.
1: Well, we certainly hope so. The 18th of July is the day when the sun is going to shine in Potton.
0: And you've got Queen. I mean, obviously you want to keep your powder dry on some of this, but you've got a Queen tribute band, which is one of the headliners. I mean, that's going to be good.
1: We have, yeah. And One Vision, we've had them before at our other festival that we run, and they're absolutely outstanding. So they're going to go down well, and they're preceded by Badness, who are a Madness tribute act. And again, we've used them before, and that they're just phenomenal. They're real crowd pleasers. On the main stage, as well as One Vision and Badness, we have ABBA Inferno, so a good old ABBA sing along to all of their hits. And before them, we've got the number one Slade tribute act, who go by the name of Slide, which you have to say with a West Midlands accent. They're outstanding. They play all of the Slade hits from back in the day, as well as some other sort of, you know, 1970s sort of glam rock tracks. So, yeah, they're a lot of fun. And then some good local acts. We've got John Amore, who's going to come along and play a set. So, you know, John is obviously very well known in Devizes, and he's going to come and play. A band called Last Train Smoking, who's my old songwriting partner, Danny Simonas. He's heads that band, and he's going to come along and play some Chicago blues. And he's going to kick off with Too Complicated, who are two people that I know pretty well from bands, and they're going to come and kick the day off. And the one I've missed out in the middle are some Herberts called Barrel House, who are going to go and play a set as well.
0: Who are they then?
1: Oh, Barrel House? Oh, I've never heard of them. They've got a very dodgy bass player called Stuart, so...
0: Oh, no, you're very good, and we'll talk a little bit about you and the gigs in a minute. But also, you're a very busy man, so not only are you organising Park Farm Fest, but Manton Fest, Manton, of course, near Marlborough, which is at the end of this month.
1: Absolutely, that's creeping up on us very quickly. We're getting very prepared for that. That's on the 27th of June, and we have AC/DC UK headlining that one. So a big rocking finish. That's preceded by a guy called Dan Budd, who's the UK number one Robbie Williams act. So Dan and his band are going to be there doing all the Robbie stuff. Bit of Duran Duran with the Duran Duran Experience. That dodgy band Barrel House are going to be playing again, so we're going to be up there playing. A guy who goes to the Southgate two or three times a year, Jamie Williams, Jamie and the Roots Collective, are playing a set. And a couple of other bands, Humdinger and Last Train Smoking. And also, again, we have a second stage with some really good acts, including the band called Hang Fire, who play some really good sort of cover versions that are going to entertain the crowd while we're setting up the main stage. And another little band that I'm involved with called Skivaddle, which is a local band to Manton, which involves myself and some friends of mine. So I'm playing some guitar and a bit of bass with them and rolling out some of the material that we've written together. So that's going to be fun. So we've got two stages full of a whole array of music, which is going to be great. And again, we've got all the facilities that people would expect at Manton Fest. You can bring your camper van and stay over. No camping at that one, I'm afraid. The people that very kindly give us the field do just stipulate no camping at Manton Fest. But camper vans are allowed. Lots of food outlets, lots of drinks outlets, including Caribbean rum, would you believe, and all sorts of soft drinks and so on as well, and a full bar. So it's a lovely family picnic with music by day turning into a rocking festival in the evening.
0: You mentioned Dan, you know, the Robbie Williams tribute.
1: Yes.
0: Guy. I've seen some videos of him. He doesn't half look like Robbie.
1: He certainly does look like Robbie. And in fact, he also comes from Stoke-on-Trent.
0: Oh, so he sounds like Robbie.
1: So he sounds like Robbie. He looks like Robbie. He really is the real deal. And he does what he does very well indeed. So the crowd are going to really enjoy him.
0: It's going to be good. So tickets to the Park Farm Music Festival in Potton in July will cost you £35 in advance. 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It starts at midday on Saturday the 18th of July. And tickets to Manton Fest are £41.50 in advance. 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Manton, M-A-N-T-O-N, Fest, F-E-S-T.co.uk for all the information too. Manton Fest is Saturday the 27th of June and it starts at midday. Talking about Robbie Williams tribute band, he's very good, that guy Dan. I thought any excuse to play a bit of Robbie tonight.

0: Robbie Williams. And his nod to James Bond. Did you see the video back then? Great track. Great video. Yes, indeed. That's my terrible impression of Sean Connery. I do apologise to any Sean Connery fans or any Bond fans, sorry. Apparently they're about to announce the new Bond. I'm waiting for the call. Yeah, in my dreams. Currently we're talking to Stuart Want then from Barrel House and also the man behind Manton Fest and also the one down the road in July in Potton, Park Farm Music Festival. So I wanted to talk also to Stuart while I had him about Barrel House. You heard some of their tracks. They are a great blues band. They're going to be doing a live lounge for us proper later this year. And I had a little chat to Stuart about, you know, how is it going? And he's been telling me they're very busy.
1: We are busy gigging. We're gigging in the Crane at Albourne this weekend. Is in our warm-up for the gig at Manton Fest. The album's going quite well. We're really pleased that we went to vinyl because we're selling quite a lot of vinyl as well as downloads and good old CDs. And we will be selling merch at Manton Fest and at Park Farm. So the good old Barrel House t-shirts and our new album and the previous albums as well. So, come along and we'll have some special deals on the day for you.
0: Well, I'm glad things are going well for the band. You're a great bunch of guys. And I'm so pleased to hear that vinyl, you know, when we were children, or when we were younger, should I say, I mean, that was the only thing you had. I'm glad to see it's making a comeback, Stuart.
1: Oh, absolutely. No, but vinyl is the thing of the moment. And, some of us have been collecting vinyl for the past few years. But it really is back in fashion. And, good old Sound Knowledge in Marlborough, they stock it for us. And they've got a brilliant vinyl collection. And there's nothing better than having a piece of vinyl in your hand, having a lovely piece of artwork and hearing that lovely warm vinyl sound when you put it on the table.
0: So people have actually heard you via this radio station, but if they fancy popping onto Albourne, the Crown in Albourne, which is of course the village just outside Marlborough, not too far from Marlborough, this coming Saturday
1: at 9 o'clock. We had a wonderful time recently playing Roudfest. We headlined Roudfest and that was a lot of fun on the village green in Roud. So that was our first enjoyable festival of the year. That was great fun.
0: Go and see them if you can. Albourne this weekend, but they'll be popping up all round this area, including, of course, the music festival in Potton in July. Stuart Want from Barrel House. And they will be featuring in a live lounge very soon.

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0: Jones. On the Early Late Show, we're playing The Chain at the moment. What is the link between these two songs? More Than a Woman. The Tavares and More Than a Woman.
1: More Than a Woman to me.
0: Sing along.
1: Oh, for you. More Than a Woman.
2: More Than a Woman.
0: And Yvonne Elements, If I Can't Have You. Well done to Craig. Now Tina. Well done, Tina. Mike, Joanne and Murphy the dog. Ooh. You've got till 8 o'clock to work it out. What is the link between these two songs?
3: You know why.
0: Easy or not, maybe. 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When you go to said website, you click on Contact Us, fill in some details, and then you can send me an email. It's the magic of radio. Two songs tonight, Tavares, More Than a Woman, and Yvonne Elements, If I Can't Have You. What is the link that I'm looking for? Oh, hello to Izzy Pickford as well. Hello, Izzy. Bit late tonight, aren't you?
4: Oh, Mickey, you're so fine, you're so fine, you blow my mind, hey, Mickey.
0: Normally it texts me, bang on 7 o'clock.
4: Oh, Mickey, you're so
0: fine. Oh, I know what it is. His watch is broken.
4: Hey,
0: hello, Izzy.
4: Hey, Mickey.
0: Nice to know you're listening.
4: Oh,

0: the brilliant Tony Basil. It was a one-hit wonder, that. But wasn't it a great song from the 80s? Now, I'm going to have a guess. Barnsley would know because he does his Mystery Year on his breakfast show between 9 and 10. He's back tomorrow from 7. But I reckon that was 1981. Yeah. I do remember, as a very young boy, starting doing discos in my hometown of Marlborough. And I was quite nervous, actually, because it was one of the first gigs I ever did. And it was around 81, because I had that single, and I played it, and I was a bit worried that, were they going to fill the floor? I mean, it was packed with youths, and I was a youth back then as well. But it just went mad. The thing is, back in the day, I had a very, very ancient disco kit. I had one record deck and a cassette player, so I had to switch between the two. And I wanted to play Tony Basil again. Now, if I had 2 grams, I could have been able to do that with 2 versions of it. So what I did was I talked a bit and just then put the needle on the front of the record again, and we started again. Oh, those were the days. Bring them back. Or maybe not.
1: 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Between 9 and 10, hits and headlines from the year gone by.
2: Yes, he wakes me up.
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2: Mornings are much better with old Bouncy.
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2: There's not nothing better on your radio. Who wrote this? It's appalling grammar.
0: Yeah, Barnsley back tomorrow at 7 with his Mystery Year at 9. He might play this. Although he did the 60s today, I think, didn't he? So Jonesy with you till 9. I'd like to say hello to my dad, radio dad anyway, Don Jones. Hello, Don. You've got the chain right as well. So the chain tonight is 2 songs. I'm looking for the link. The Tavares' More Than a Woman and Yvonne Elliman's If I Can't Have You. What is the link? Craig's got it right now, as has Tina, Mike and Joanne and Murphy the dog. Woof. And now my dad, Don Jones. But you've still got over 5 minutes. In fact, you've got 7 minutes. I'll knock it on the head just after the 8 o'clock news to guess what the link is. Now, let me give you a clue. So I'm conscious I haven't yet. Partly because you've been getting it right. But, OK, here's the clue. Stand by. Stand by. Think album. Think soundtrack. They were released in 1977, both of them. They were written by the Bee Gees. Lots of links there. But the link I'm looking for tonight, big fat clue, album soundtrack. You're giving it away, Jonesy. That's all right. I'm in a good mood. Coming up after 8, we've got the After 8 80s featuring a top 10 singles chart from this week in 1980. Brr, brr, brr, brr. And Al Weber, friend of the station, friend of the show. We've got his request. And we're dipping into the Devices Diary. We've got 2 summer songs on Glovebox Classics. And the end of show smoochies tonight is one of those songs. You know the songs that just send tingles down your spine? Yeah, it's one of those tonight. A melodic group, a great melodic song to take you till 9. Fantasy favourites from 9. 2 hours of back-to-back favourite tunes for you. And then it's Helen with the Love Train at 11. Thomas the Dawson's here at midnight with the Overnight Express. And then we mentioned the great man, Mark Barnes, back tomorrow. Breakfast from 7. To the news at 8, New Order, True Faith.

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4: Sky News Centre at 8. The Prime Minister's rejected claims the UK military isn't getting sufficient resources to keep the country safe. John Healey says he's quit as Defence Secretary because the government's unable and unwilling to provide adequate funding. In response, Sir Keir Starmer concedes it has to go further. Armed Forces Minister Al Carnes agrees the defence spending plan needs work.
5: When I saw it, I wasn't happy with the level of transformation within it. So I think there's much more work to be done. But then when you match that with a funding settlement, it isn't enough. I think what we need to do with the funding settlement is find innovative ways of finding the right amount of resource to give the kit and equipment to the armed forces.
4: Tonight, Labour MP Pamela Nash has resigned as John Healey's parliamentary private secretary. Donald Trump says he won't bomb Iran tonight because he claims peace talks have been approved by the leadership in Tehran. Tensions have risen between both sides in recent days after an American military helicopter was shot down over the Strait.

0: Burna Boy. But now, it's all about the players. Mexico versus South Africa, with both desperate for a win at the famous Azteca Stadium.
1: Meanwhile, Jose Mourinho has been appointed manager of Real Madrid. It's the former Chelsea and Manchester United boss's second stint in charge of the Spanish giants. And the prize money for this year's Wimbledon Championships has risen to more than £64 million. That's 20% up on last year's pot. That's the latest. I'm Stevie Schillinglaw.

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2: And the chain, this is our little competition, which we're doing for the summer season of the Early Late Show, where I play you two songs. You've just got to guess what the link is. Here are the two tonight. More Than a Woman. The Tavares and More Than a Woman.
3: More Than a Woman to Me.
2: This is a good summer song, isn't it, don't you think?
3: More Than a Woman. More Than a Woman.
2: As this is to Yvonne Elliman's If I Can't Have You. Well done to Craig, Tina, Mike and Joanne, and Murphy the dog. Murphy. And Don Jones, my radio dad. The link is...
4: Don't know why.
2: Well done to them, and also well done to you. If you said the link is they both appear on the Saturday Night Fever album from 1977. Oh, the great days of 77. And that's your chain tonight.

0: Yvonne Elliman, If I Can't Have You, and the Savaris, More Than a Woman. The Link on the Chain tonight, they both appeared on the great Saturday Night Fever album, oh yeah, from 1977 into 78. In fact, Saturday Night Fever as an album stayed on the charts for, I think, forever, didn't it? I mean, at least a year or two. It's a big, big selling album. I remember those years. My dad had a copy of the album. It was a vinyl album, of course, back then. Gatefold sleeve, John Travolta in his white suit on the front, because of course it was from the film Saturday Night Fever, and the Bee Gees wrote all the songs on the album. Absolutely brilliant album. And yeah, it was in the album, as I say, it's in the album charts forever. It's, you know, music is, I know we say this a lot on this radio station, but music just takes you back to that time. I am now back in 1977. Look at my flares.
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0: And well done to you if you said, yes, Saturday Night Fever was the link. We'll do another chain next week. It's a bit damp and mizzly tonight, but mild overnight. You're not going to need that 32 tog duvet. Oh, no. Overnight low, 13 Celsius. Tomorrow, cloudy to start, a bit of drizzle around, but it will brighten up and dry up later. Top temperature tomorrow, 21 Celsius. You'll see some sunshine as well, some blue sky. That's what they're guaranteeing us. They're also guaranteeing us, they, you know, the men and women in white coats, the meteorological people, they're guaranteeing us dryness and sunshine over the weekend. Top temperature 21, 22 Celsius on Saturday and Sunday. If you're going to the Lions event on the green on Sunday, us will be there. We will be there, the fantasy crew. And it will be dry.
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0: 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Brooke Coombe. And tears won't lie.

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5: Hello, it's Jonesy with you. It's the Early Late Show till 9. Coming up now are After 880s. This is where I take you back to a certain year in the 1980s. We run down a top 10 singles chart from this week in a said 80s year. Are you ready? Have you got your pastel colours ready? Your floral shirts and all that from the 80s?

Yep, the top 10 singles chart, week commencing the 11th of June, 1989. At number 10, Manchild, Naina Cherry, that's down one place from last week's 9. At number 9, I Don't Want to Get Hurt, that's Donna Summer, On the Way Up. A Big Climb, Cyndi Lauper, at number 8, with I Drove All Night. At number 7, Miss You Like Crazy, Natalie Cole, down 3 from last week's 4. At number 6, Sweet Child of Mine, Guns N' Roses. At number 5, Express Yourself, Madonna, sticking at 5. At number 4, up 2 places from last week's 6, Sunita. And a cover version of Right Back Where We Started From. Top 3, at number 3, Back to Life, Soul to Soul, up 9 places from last week's number 12. At number 2, Cliff Richard, sticking there with The Best of Me. And at number 1, the second of 2 weeks at the top, a cover of the Brian Hyland hit from the 50s, Jason Donovan, and Sealed with a Kiss, a great summer track. We might play that in the Club Box Classics sometime soon. So let's have a look at the top 10 then. One of the highest climbers, Soul to Soul, Back to Life at number 3, up 9 from last week's 12. And Cyndi Lauper, I Drove All Night, up 9 from last week's number 17. I think we'll feature those now, if that's all right with you.

0: great Cyndi Lauper, I Drove All Night. A song written by Billy Steinberg and Tom Kelly for the great late Roy Orbison, but they didn't release it as a Roy Orbison track, or he didn't, until after, or should I say his record company didn't, until after his death. So Cyndi Lauper beat Roy Orbison to it. She did her version in 1989, and she stood at this week in 1989 at number 8 in the top 10 singles chart. That's our After 8 80s. We'll do it all again next week.
1: Hi, Pete Winterton here, asking you to join me on Monday evening for my musical alphabet. 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Will it be ABBA or ZZ Top? 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
0: That's Pete. Al Webb, a friend of the station, friend of the show. We've got his request coming up very soon. Very soon.
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0: The Great Undertones and My Perfect Cousin. What is it about late 70s punk? Because that sort of forms part of that genre, doesn't it? The Undertones. Still sounds so fresh today. What is it? Answers on a postcard, please.
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0: It's going to be a lovely weekend this weekend. Tops of around 22 Celsius, lots of sunshine and blue sky. So you can pop along to the Lions Family Fun Day on the green. Starts at 10 o'clock, runs through till 4. We will be there, Fantasy Radio. Come along and say hello to the guys. It's the classic vehicle and family fun day. Entry to the green is free. We all like free, don't we? Donations to Devizes Lions would be appreciated, though, because they do some great work around the town. They work very, very hard. Now, the Lions invite owners of historic vehicles to display them for people to admire and enjoy. Just don't put your fingers on them, your sticky fingers, because they've done a lot of polishing of that chrome. As I say, we'll be there as well. 10 till 4, the Devizes Lions Family Fun Day. Lots of lovely classic cars. And if you've got one and you think, oh, I'd like to go along, just pop along. Have a word with the Lions. Now, on Monday, coffee, keys and cake. That's on the menu in the Bromham Community Hub. Starts at 1:30 in the afternoon on Monday the 15th of June. Runs till 4. It'll be a relaxed afternoon of music, cake and good company, supporting the work of the Community Hub. Will Blake, pianist and vocalist, will provide the live music while you indulge in homemade cakes. I'm going to go. Homemade cakes, tea, coffee, all included in the ticket price of just £10. £10, that's nothing. That's a bargain. It's in Bromham on Monday, the 15th. Al Weber, friend of the station, friend of the show. We've got his bluesy request next. So looking forward to playing this next. But first, a bit of an oldie from the 70s. Eddie Money, two tickets to Paradise.

0: Eddie Money. Two tickets to Paradise from the 70s. Haven't heard that for a while. If you like your 70s music, Barnes is here every Wednesday night between 7 and 9 with Seriously 70s. He's back tomorrow on Brekkie from 7 in the morning with the mystery year at 9. I'm normally a 1 year out. I reckon if I slip him a bit more money, maybe he'll he'll let me win. No, I'm always 1 year out, but it's a great competition. He plays an hour of music and does hits and headlines for an hour between 9 and 10 on his breakfast show. That's Barnsley tomorrow, followed beautifully on a Friday. Warming up for the weekend, Mike Linford from 10 till midday.
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0: That's Mark tomorrow. Another Mark. It's a good name, isn't it? I tell you what is another good name. Alan, as in Alan Weber. It's time for his request now. He starts his correspondence this week by saying, "Now, blues, I'm afraid I can't do the deep distress of mournful lyrics and very basic repeat backing designed to bring even more attitude to them." No, I'm with you, Al. I like a bit of joy. There's too much misery in the world, isn't there? We need joy. We need more joy. Al continues. However, there's another side to the blues where a tale can be told with a completely different perspective. An almost humorous take reflected by the light approach of the accompaniment. Just musically pleasing, in my view. And your view is very, very valid, Al. So tonight, Al Weber, friend of the station, friend of the show, his request, Home of the Blues by the Big Dawgs. Or should I say Dawgs? Because Big Dawgs is spelt D-A-W-G-S.

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0: now for Glovebox Classics Summer Stylie. Before I do that, I'd like to say hello to Catherine, who's listening. Nice to know you're listening. Yes, it's the summer edition of the Early Late Show through to, well, probably September now. Hence the floral shirt that I'm wearing tonight. Do you like it? And the sandals, but no socks, of course. And what does that mean? Well, apart from obviously having the chain competition in the first hour, we also have Glovebox Classics Summer Stylie, which means summer songs throughout the duration. Two summer songs again tonight. One that I remember growing up with. My mum and dad, they used to have a radiogram, didn't everyone in the 70s? They used to listen to Family Favourites on Radio 2. And they always used to play this track, which I'm going to play in a second. And it really does sum up summer. Followed by a big number one from 1970, which again sums up summer. So enjoy these Glovebox Classics tonight, starting with Nat King Cole.
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0: It's iconic, isn't it, as far as summer is concerned? Mungo Jerry from 1970, got to number one in 1970 in the summertime. And before that, the great Nat King Cole, who's had so many hit singles over the years, certainly in the 50s and 60s in this country. But guess what? Not the one that I've just played. Those Lazy, Hazy, Crazy Days of Summer, again, iconic. Always reminds me of family favourites growing up in the 70s and the 80s. It was on the radio, wasn't it? They were connecting countries through request. It was great back in the day on the BBC. Those Lazy, Hazy, Crazy Days of Summer was a staple of that. Nat King Cole, but never charted in this country. Two summer glovebox classics as we're in the summer season now, as you can tell by what I'm wearing tonight of the Early Late Show.
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1: Hey, it's Barnsley. I like Barnsley. I've been listening to him on the radio for years, but I don't want to hear new songs today. If only I had a time machine, I could go back and hear all those songs I used to listen to years ago again.
3: Now then, come over here. 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
3: You realise that what I'm about to do is going to be appallingly dangerous.
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3: 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You see this? Well, this is the time setting. That's critical to a billionth part of a nanosecond. You see?
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1: 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Hang on a minute. That was Barnsley. 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
0: It's a good show. This has been a Mark Jones presentation and production. This has been the Early Late Show for Thursday. I am back on Saturday morning, filling in for Biscuit Tim, 8 till 10, for the breakfast show. Please join me if you can. Even if you're in bed, it's okay, you can listen to me in bed. I'll probably do the programme in my pyjamas anyway, just frighten the people in the marketplace in the early hours of Saturday morning. Join me if you can this Saturday then, 8 till 10, for the Biscuit Tim breakfast show with Jonesy. I'll say hello to Al Weber, who enjoyed the summer Glovebox classics. Al, I reckon you should suggest maybe a couple of Glovebox coming up in the next few weeks. We're running it all through the summer, so you've got plenty of time to think of two. Nice to know you're listening. And thank you for listening too. Yeah, you, the other listener. And thanks to Catherine. And you, and you, and you. So many. I'll catch you Saturday at, of course, 8 in the morning, or back here on the Early Late Show next week. Dr. Nick Harvey in the house with his monthly comment. Yeah, I know. Doesn't it come round quick? He's back in. Only seems like yesterday that he was saying goodbye. That'll be good fun next week on the Early Late Show. So, the end of show smoochie tonight. One of those songs that really does send shivers down your spine, tingles down your spine. A melodic group started in the 60s, were big in the 70s. They made it big in the late 70s into the early 80s. Although to me, I think they've released so many good songs that they should have been bigger than they were. But they were very big in the late 70s. The Corgis with a K. And the song that's been an earworm for me today, which is one of the reasons why I chose it tonight. And it's just a lovely, actually quite a nice summer song as well. It's a lovely melodic song for the end of show smoochie. Everybody's got to learn sometime. Take care. Might catch you Saturday or next Thursday here at 7. Night night.

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3: And via the Radio Player app. The Sky News Centre at 9. The Armed Forces Minister has resigned following John Healey's exit as Defence Secretary in their disagreement over funding. Al Khan says it's clear the change he's pushed for is not going to come. Mr Healey, meanwhile, said he was left with no option but to quit, claiming the resources fell well short of what the armed forces need. Conservative leader Kemi Badenoch says Sir Keir Starmer's premiership is falling apart.
4: He is putting in less than half of the minimum required, and that is why the Defence Secretary has resigned. He is more interested in saving his job than putting the national interest first. The Prime Minister is trying to please his backbenchers by putting money into welfare instead of defence.
3: Counter-terror officers are now leading the investigation into a school stabbing in Manchester on Tuesday. Two 14-year-olds and a staff member are alleged to have been attacked by a 14-year-old girl. Donald Trump claims he's cancelled planned strikes on Iran tonight. The US president says it's because peace talks have been brought to the highest level of leadership and approved. A weight loss pill has been approved for use in the UK. The Wegovy tablet could become available privately within weeks for eligible adults. And now to sport, and England director of cricket Rob Key says he's considering imposing an alcohol ban on the team after captain Ben Stokes was dropped. The all-rounder and Gus Atkinson will not play in the second test against New Zealand after being involved in an altercation in a London nightclub. There's also been rumours that Stokes is now considering his future, but Key says they haven't spoken about it.
5: Ben has an intimate

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And maybe one or two you hoped you'd never hear again. 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

The sights we saw, with jaws on the floor, when discovering Sergeant Pepper. And Pet Sounds too, I think we knew it couldn't get any better. But on it went, ladies and gents, the albums kept on coming. Carole King, Led Zeppelin, those tunes we kept on humming. West Coast rock, it didn't stop. Jackson, Eagles, Ronstadt. Sticky Fingers, the memory lingers. Dark Side made sure of that. Purple, Joplin kept us rocking at 33 and a third. They're all still there, don't have a care. Just let me have a word. There's a radio show, I think you know. A perfect audio reflection. Saturday at 8, make a date. Bob Lawrence's album collection.

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5: From the Sky News Centre at 10, Dan Jarvis has been appointed as the new Defence Secretary. The former Parachute Regiment officer is replacing John Healey, who quit earlier in a row over military spending. He thinks the delayed defence investment plan falls short of what's required to keep the country safe. Armed Forces Minister Al Carnes has also stepped down. He hinted he was going to do so in a TV interview just before he quit.
6: Within the situation, I need to do what is right by the armed forces. And if I don't think that's right, then I will absolutely consider my position. And from my perspective at the moment, we have not closed with this deal.
5: Police say they're out in significant numbers again in Belfast after a second night of racism-fueled violence. It followed the stabbing of Stephen Ogilvie, who's now said to be improving in hospital. Counter-terror officers are now leading the investigation into a school stabbing in Manchester on Tuesday. A member of staff and two 14-year-olds are alleged to have been attacked by a girl who is the same age. Donald Trump's cancelled scheduled strikes against Iran tonight. He says peace talks have been brought to the highest level of leadership and approved. Earlier, the US president threatened to take control of Iran's oil and gas industries in the not-too-distant future. The UK's first weight loss pill has been approved by the medicines regulator and will be available privately within weeks. The daily Wegovy tablet is for obese adults with a body mass index of 30 or above. Trials showed when coupled with diet and exercise, people shed around a fifth of their weight. Our medical correspondent Thomas Moore expects a large take-up.
7: It's needle-free, it doesn't need to be kept in the fridge, and it is likely to be cheaper. So all these things are likely to make it very popular with people who are desperate to lose weight, and it is almost as effective as the jabs.
5: And now to the World Cup, and co-host Mexico are off to a flying start at the 2026 World Cup finals in Group A. A goal either side of halftime, including a header from Wolves striker Raul Jimenez, sees them lead South Africa 2-0 in Mexico City. That's the latest. I'm Stevie Schillinglaw.

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5: 97FM Fantasy Radio. From the Sky News Centre at 11, the Prime Minister insists the money he's planning to spend on defence is enough to protect the UK. His comments come after John Healey resigned as Defence Secretary, saying the planned military funding falls well short of what's required at a dangerous time. Dan Jarvis is replacing him. Tory leader Kemi Badenoch says it's a sign of Sir Keir Starmer's premiership falling apart. But Education Secretary Bridget Phillipson insists they're making the right decisions.
6: We are investing record amounts into defence, the biggest uplift in funding since the Cold War, alongside big investment in schemes and programmes and initiatives that will protect our country and keep us safe for many years into the future. And I'm sorry that John won't be with us as we take that forward.
5: Iran says it's not yet reached a final conclusion on a peace deal with the United States to end the war. The foreign ministry claims most of the text is finalised, but it accuses Washington of repeatedly shifting its position. The leader of the Ulster Unionist Party called four men who chased a nurse on her way to work at the Ulster Hospital just outside Belfast traitors to the country. The South Eastern Trust has praised her for bravely insisting and continuing with her shift. A weight loss pill has been approved for use in the UK. The Wegovy tablet could become available privately in weeks for eligible adults. To sport and co-hosts, Mexico are off to a winning start at the World Cup. There for us is Tyrone Francis.
7: In front of a passionate 87,000 supporters, Mexico made the perfect start. Julian Quinones firing the ball through the goalkeeper's leg after 9 minutes. Wall striker Raul Jimenez headed his first ever World Cup goal at the age of 35 in the second half to wrap up the game. South Africa were given two red cards and Mexico collected one. So two goals, three red cards and Mexico celebrating. Fair to say the tournament is off to a flyer.
5: Staying out the World Cup, and Scott McTominay's missed training through illness ahead of Scotland's opening match against Haiti early on Sunday. The Napoli midfielder apparently has an upset stomach. That's the latest. I'm Barry Weir.
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Well, if you're starting to feel suitably chilled and relaxed, well, I'm very, very pleased. It is a little bit like being massaged with music, isn't it? This is The Love Train on Fantasy Radio.

But did you? Hope you're feeling very mellow now and chilled and ready to welcome in Friday morning. I will see you tomorrow from 11 o'clock for another Love Train here on Fantasy Radio 97 FM.

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1: The Sky News Centre at midnight. The Prime Minister's under pressure after both his Defence Secretary and Armed Forces Minister quit. Sean Healy and Al Cairns accused Sir Keir Starmer of not committing enough money to the Defence Investment Plan. Dan Jarvis is the new Defence Secretary. The PM insists his spending plans are enough to protect the UK. The Conservative leader, Kemi Badenoch, says his answer at Prime Minister's questions this week left things pretty clear for her.
4: He was not going to put money into defence to the amount that was required. And I'm sure John Healy sat there listening to the Prime Minister tell me that he was increasing defence funding when he is not.
1: Donald Trump's cancelled planned airstrikes on Iran, saying peace talks have been taken to the highest level of the Iranian leadership and approved. But Tehran's foreign ministry says no final conclusion has been reached. It's hoped the man stabbed in North Belfast on Monday night could be woken from a coma in the next couple of days. The attack triggered violence in the city, while a nurse says she was chased on her way into work at the Ulster Hospital. First Minister Michelle O'Neill's condemning threats against healthcare workers from ethnic minorities.
5: The issue that we saw over the course of the last number of nights has been pure racism in its vilest form. And we say very clearly no to racism in our society, and I believe that is where the vast majority of people here are good and welcoming and inclusive and value those people that work right across all of our sectors.
1: A 14-year-old girl has been charged with three counts of attempted murder after a stabbing at a school in Manchester. Two pupils and a member of staff were injured at the Co-op Academy in Blakely on Tuesday. All those injured have been released from hospital. Elon Musk's rocket firm SpaceX makes its stock market debut later in what could be the biggest flotation in history. It's expected to be valued at £1.3 trillion. And three red cards helped kick the World Cup off in Mexico. The co-hosts beat South Africa 2-0. Shakira performed during the opening ceremony. That's the latest. I'm Barry Weir.

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0: 10 o'clock, as always. Our mystery hour this morning returns between 9 and 10. Hits and headlines from the year gone by.
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Join me, Helen Mason, tonight from 11 o'clock on the Love Train here on Fantasy Radio. 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
3: The Sky News Centre at 1. The Prime Minister insists a key defence funding plan provides the resources the military needs, saying keeping the country safe is his first duty. Dan Jarvis has replaced John Healey, who quits as the Defence Secretary. He said Sir Keir Starmer and the Treasury were unwilling to commit the money needed for defence. Hours later, Armed Forces Minister Al Carnes also resigned. General Sir Richard Barons co-authored the recent Strategic Defence Review.
4: This government has chosen neither to pay for nor implement the review that it agreed only a year ago. What is so disappointing, as you can sense, to the point of anger, is that there was no point doing the review if they're never going to implement it.
3: Iran says it's not yet reached a final conclusion on a peace deal with the United States to end the war. The foreign ministry claims most of the text is finalised, but it accuses Washington of repeatedly shifting its position. The leader of the Ulster Unionist Party has called four men who chased a nurse on her way to work at the Ulster Hospital just outside Belfast traitors to the country. The South Eastern Trust has praised her for bravely insisting on continuing with her shift. A weight loss pill has been approved for use in the UK. The Wegovy tablet could become available privately in weeks for eligible adults. To sport, and co-hosts Mexico are off to a winning start at the World Cup. They beat South Africa 2-0, as Lawrence Mora reports.
5: Well, 87,000 passionate fans headed to the iconic Azteca Stadium yesterday. The majority Mexican crowd enjoyed Shakira and Burna Boy before the home side rolled over South Africa. Well, it wasn't what you'd call a dirty game, but that didn't stop there being three red cards. Two for South Africa and one for Mexico. FIFA estimate more than a billion people watch the action.
3: Staying at the World Cup, Scott McTominay's missed training through illness ahead of Scotland's opening match against Haiti early on Sunday. The Napoli midfielder apparently has an upset stomach. That's the latest. I'm Barry Weir.